0: 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Caller reporting a male wearing a white helmet, operating a motorcycle, loud exhaust at excessive speeds, doing wheelies up and down Beach Road.
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1: The star for 6 Bradley Street, caller Jennifer Dotson, reporting her son, 20-year-old Dustin Dunkley, threatening to harm himself, does have 2 kitchen knives on his person, also threatening 1269 by cop.
2: 536-548 will handle.
1: 536-548-2002.
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3: EMS, 1352.
6: 1352 is
3: en route. En route, 2002. And did you see line 4?
0: Headquarters on 509.
2: Myself, 513, Main Route, Bradley Street.
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2: 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I have one of you could land line.

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1: New York ID 872-702.
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1: 3:32, repeating 872-702-3:32.

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2: Bradley Street. This time, the father and the daughter are sitting at the table. The screaming has subdued.
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0: 11 is going to be a pendant, which is an unknown location for the pendant.
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5: 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I'm spelling. 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

0: 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I've been out to
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1: 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Caller 8, Wendy Harold. You need to speak with an officer. Stating a male was standing in the woods across from her residence, taking photos and staring at her house. She told him multiple times to leave, and he refused. At the time of call, he had left the area. He's on Lucerne Road towards the State Streets. Hispanic male, black hoodie, black pants.
3: 184.
1: 532-2017.

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5: No, I'm going to be off. 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
6: 54.
1: The plate provided does match a 2014 Ram 1500 color gray. 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

0: 5 for Agatha. 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
1: Boy in Waihali, 58-year-old female, is conscious, learned breathing, reporting a heart palpitations. 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

0: 5-2 responding. Scenes where a fulcrew still needed. 17 Mountain Street, apartment B boy at Whitehall, a 50-year-old female, heart palpitations, 2025.
1: Five three zero.
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1: Five three zero. Command post. You can show me clear left. 5 issued for 3851C.
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0: Can you just advise the plates when you get a moment?
1: That's going to be a negative. There are no plates. 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
0: That's wonderful.
1: Roger that.

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0: What was the attrition due to the U.S.?
1: Two zero two seven.

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1: 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No need for an accident report. 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
3: Yeah, Fair Clinton Park, 7th to Rich Court, cross a Rolling Brook. 14-year-old Cruz Schmidt, white male, 5'11", brown hair, brown eyes. Stealing and sneaking around the house, broke a door. 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
5: 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We do have extensive history with the child caller. 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
0: Units for Galway, 1173 Ridge Road Cross, Crooked Street. Caller advising two subjects operating ATVs on this property. We advised we had an issue with them yesterday as well.
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1: Salem Charles Thomas Street for an animal complaint.
0: EMS is back, EMS, open mic.
1: Area of 18 Thomas Street, Salem, caller to Luciana, O'Keefe. Stating there are abandoned cats out front of that residence.
0: EMS
1: is
0: back, EMS,
1: not taken care of. 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

0: 545. I made contact with the mother. No issues there. You can cancel.
1: Received. 4147. Sheriff's dispatch.
2: Sheriff's dispatch.
1: Coming clear. Alex was assisted.
2: 2113.
3: 2113.
1: Sheriff's dispatch.
2: Sheriff's dispatch.
4: You can turn this into an active domestic and pull me a case, please.

0: 21 Kingdom, yeah.
1: 21-16.
2: Right,
3: 42-16. 195 South Broadway, Tula, 50 and

0: heard of the medical for 38-year-old male, highly intoxicated. The caller saying the male was being sexually aggressive.
1: Hey, copies.
2: Any of those units in the area?
0: Tower 16.
3: Three three, command post going mileage.
1: 338, go ahead.
3: 13996. 13996.
1: 2118.
0: 74 Henry Street, the Uncle Ming's car, by a black male wearing a black hoodie. The female is trying to pull away in a white GMC. We're taking multiple calls on this.
1: Done for. Round.
0: Three calls on this disturbance on Caroline and Henry.
1: 10-4, I'm in route.
0: Units headed to Henry Street, just be advised, the caller disconnected.
2: Just to confirm, is it the parking lot of the McDonald's?
0: Negative, it's 195 South Broadway. It should be the apartment building next to the McDonald's.
4: Careful assist at 195 South Broadway. 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
0: Seven. ...2021 GMC Yukon color white, registered to Kimberly out of Clinton, New York.
1: 10-4, is that going to match with the color described in the GMC?
0: White GMC, you couldn't give me a plate or anything like that.
1: 10-4, 10-12, do you have that vehicle over there?
2: Not right now, I'm not on Henry at the moment.
3: 548, I'm Queensbury Avenue, Dix Avenue.
4: 10882, highest interstate hit the mail, walk to the library parking lot, black man.
0: Okay.
1: Tell that vehicle stop, Union Regent.
3: Road, the intersection of Old Mill Lane, be a welfare check.
1: Right,
3: and my caller no longer in the area. Stated while driving down Dixon Road, a male subject described with short hair, possibly a black shirt.
0: You're in order 2121 for a party and Charlie responds.
3: Call
0: a
3: question.
0: 38-year-old male, highly intoxicated.
3: The individual
0: he'll
3: jumped
0: be located
3: from the
0: vehicle in the parking
3: lot. He was trying to harm himself. Last seen westbound down Dixon Road. En route. 2122.

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0: Be advised, I've had a smell at Clark and Davis.
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0: Yeah, apparently directed a tire bottle of vodka.
2: Seven.

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1: Perfect.
2: 8-10-7.
1: Perfect.
3: First, Earl Street, the Ascend Mental Wellness. Speak with it, Deanna Maynard. She states one of the individuals there, Dominic Minor, is threatening to bash people's heads in. She believes the subject is in the backyard. The caller additionally stated that somebody slammed the door and that triggered him to go off.
4: Terrorist match.
3: Responding 21-23.

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0: 4-2-G-4-3.
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0: Let them know I'm coming. 2-1-2-5.
3: 10-8-8-2, we'll check the area again.
4: 10-4, just be advised, per OIC, that mail was Broadway at Spring 4 minutes ago.
3: Copy. 5-3.
5: Where is that?
3: We're arriving.
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6: 5653, pull around the front of 562.
3: Copy. It's green. Was there a direction of travel on?
4: Negative.

0: 26.
1: Originated your data. New York, Michael George Adam 1351 from your wife Gigi Denali. You're currently late. Just turned out of Broadway towards
2: Broadway. Hey, caller recall. Buzzing, driving through again. The male attempted the same. Now walking east,
3: current no, you're still taking the call. The caller should be in front of the bank, 2511, Route 9. The newer one.
2: Silver Lexus.
4: It's even
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1: We'll be out in the mail match description.
6: 549 Boulevard. 572, I'm in Lake George.
3: 10-4 out from the mail matching description from the Holiday Inn South Broadway.
5: 572, two car property damage hit and run just occurred. Area 337 Canada Street. My caller is going to be in a blue 2024 Ford Bronco. The other vehicle described as red in color should have side front damage, driver side front damage. Possibly operated by Amber Lee Johnson. Northbound on 9, unknown from there.
3: Nelson is showing known Florida license.
5: 572-218.

0: first response, 2307, State Route 40, Apartment 4 in Easton. A 46-year-old female, generalist.
1: Virginia, do you want anything back on that flight?
2: .4215 is valid on the 2026 GMC Sierra, color white.
0: Jonathan Hill, the false first response, 2307, State Route 40, Apartment 4, Easton, 46-year-old female, general illness,
1: 2315.
2: Ten Talik is valid out of the city, Hamilton Street, and 50-5.
3: 4215.
1: Units to be 10-8. He's been turned over to EMS.
4: Dominic was calm at that point.
2: Uh-huh.
4: A walk to Clear's Head. They did not require our intervention.
5: Thanks, okay.
4: We'll call back
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6: Greenwich
7: for a trespassing
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2: Office occupied vehicle across from the movie theater.
0: 9. A 46-year-old female is consciously breathing a toe infection. Also, use precautions for MRSA.
10: Stand by, West Glens Falls, emergency.

Queensbury, room 209, a female in her 90s, bleeding from a previous suture site. Patient is on Eliquis, a Priority 1 BLS response. Yeah.

Vale Road, room 209, a female in her 90s, bleeding from a previous surgical site on her forearm. Patient is on Eliquis, 41 BLS, fire control 2132.

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5: Negative results, I'll be out with the caller.
1: 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Go ahead with the address. 15 Vanderbilt Terrace. No apartment number listed. Her license is showing 57 Bolson Ave, an apartment.
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0: 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We have a phone number if you want to send 21.
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4: 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I'll be clear of that stop. 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
0: Fallen Foot Patrol from the Hall of Springs Gate. Shield 274-691.
2: You can put this back in pending. We clear the cat update.
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0: White Creek Patrol of Old State Road South for a harassment complaint.
1: 13 Lacey.
2: 440, still tied up with that trespass complaint.

0: 313 to County. You
1: could have 313.
0: Oh, no,
1: 32. It's going to be 10 Old State Road South. Caller's 8, Tasha Telford, reporting a 12-year-old individual has been harassing her son and threatening him with a hammer and a knife. Occurred approximately 20 minutes ago. The 12-year-old individual is no longer on scene, looking to file a report.

0: What were you doing in drama or showing what you do around for?
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0: 317 to Command Post, Travis South, New York. It's going to be Indiana Reg, Frank Lincoln, 913, Adam Charles Zebra. Frank Lincoln, 913, Adam Charles Zebra. Will be southbound 50 at West Ave.
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1: Pirate 321. I'm going to be back out at 192.

0: Here, Bo 317. Just be advised that police not coming back. Do you have a model?
1: It's going to be a 2025 rental.
2: Two 275 to command. I'm out with 317. I've got that VIN if you need it.
0: Go ahead with the VIN.
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0: Out with New York, Lincoln Edward Boy 8635. Lincoln Edward Boy 8635. Admin light. Admin lot. Lights on, unattended. We'll advise.
1: 2152.
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2: 4 and 3, 3, 9, 2, 2, 2,
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0: When is your vehicle stop?
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5: You're there. We're gonna be the left side of the venue. Towards the barricades. Try to get a better pop for you.
6: Yeah, we're getting multiple calls here from that. We'll be en route to that.
5: Perfect. You got a 24-year-old female, had a seizure. She's now conscious and alert. No epilepsy.
0: Where's it?

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0: Water. 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
2: 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Ida Mary, Henry 0, Mary 3.
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4: In George Street with New York, Adam Robert John, 5281.
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41, dispatch. 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

0: 8648 State Route 22 in Granville, and Amy Rich reported she was receiving threats from her uncle, as well as him taking her dog. She currently resides in a camper that she has took with her from his property. She'll be located in the parking lot with the camper attached to her vehicle. Looking to speak with an officer.
1: Copy.
0: 2208.
2: Warrens for emergency, respond 11 7 7 2 5 7 6 3 0.
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4: Number 11 First Ave, cross streets of Hudson and Main, male in the 70s, possible code 4.
0: Bruce.
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6: Agreed. 325, money and mass control.
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1: 2015 Acura RDX color white returns valid to Amy Rossum out of Seward Street, Fifth City.
0: 243.
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1: 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Roy is showing valid David out of the same address, MCICOP negative.
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0: 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Car was turned over to the valid operator.
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3: 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Do you have an ETA for patrol?
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on Pulteney Street. Heard commotion and possibly yelling in the background. Attempt to call back, left a voicemail. Status.

0: Report to Stewart's callback reporting Joshua Millington is at that location, intoxicated, causing a commotion.
1: Was he at 51 Pulteney?
0: Negative, he's going to be at Stewart's. Black shorts, blue baseball cap, and a black bag.

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0: noise, believes it's music, along with yelling and screaming coming from a residence in that area. He did not provide an exact address, just knows it's on Woodland Ridge Road.
1: 133 to traffic units in the field. 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
2: 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Would she like an interview?
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5: Two. Four, Hudson Falls. Caller reporting a possible refuse fire in the area of 7 Cherry Street, Hudson Falls, cross streets of Hudson Place and Pearl Street. Possible chair fire. For Hudson Falls, possible refuse fire in the area of 7 Cherry Street in a driveway. Was reporting possible chair fire 2223.

0: 7 Cherry Street, apartment 2. I'm not sure if he'll be outside. He said it was his neighbor's driveway, but unable to give the exact address.
1: 35.
2: You heard, take the info.
0: Car 36 responding, 22, 24.
1: 65-year-old male that has numbness in his fingers and feet.
3: 328. Joshua A. Millington is going to be showing a signal 3155 out of SP Queensbury BCI, as well as SP Wilton. He's showing an additional out of the Warren County Sheriff's Office and the South Clinch Falls Village Police Department.
4: Whatever, he just took off on me. Let me try to locate him.
3: 22-24.

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0: Forever three, patrol the back up 328, non-priority Whitehall.
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For Pulteney, Fairhaven, and Granville, this time acknowledging a full crew out of Fairhaven responding momentarily. Pulteney, full crew still needed, 2253.

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1: 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Between Pratt's Point Way and Sunset Way. 73-year-old male, chest pain and dizziness. 2254.
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1: Greenwood Patrol, Stair 29 for any property damage, hit and run.
0: A 2010 Chrysler Sebring, color white, returned valid to Daniel Wilt out of Hadley. 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
2: Seven.
3: 4452 in Meter Road.
2: 4 3 29 49. 4 Lee 6. I'm aligned with
3: Fire car 1 responding, 2256.
1: Sarah Campbell reported a vehicle struck their mailbox and also hit a metal pole, fled the scene, unknown description, believed to be eastbound towards the traffic circle. Caller will be awaiting patrol outside.
4: Go ahead, I got the intersection.
1: 2257.

0: Ferny 1 response, 75 Morse Hollow Road in Pulteney. A 71-year-old male is conscious, arm breathing, tachycardic.
1: Two 42 13.
2: 13.
1: Both subjects are NCIC negative.
2: Jennifer.

0: 4382 County, I'll be off 31 West Street.
1: 2250.
2: I believe 43 is at the barracks. I'm at the traffic circle in Greenwich. I can handle that.
3: 37, you copy all the info?
2: Affirm. I didn't see any vehicles come through with damage prior to the call. I'll be on my way there now.
3: 37, 2G43, copy.

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0: 210 East Lake Road, Greenwich, 73-year-old male, clear. Chest pain.
1: 2300.

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1: Five three zero command post.
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0: 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So.
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3: 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You can just hang to me.
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5: Patrol location.
6: 530. Traffic stop. 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
5: Five,
6: George Tom John 7201. George Tom John 7201. I also have a operator by name and date of birth when you're ready.
5: 21852 Call Street. Lot
2: right.
5: Number 5. Be speaking with a
6: last
5: map
6: name Galvin.
5: Refuse
6: George
5: to give a
6: Adam.
5: Last name
6: Lincoln
5: or a phone
6: Victor.
5: Number.
6: Ida Nora.
5: A landlord tenant.
6: First name
5: view.
6: Mark. Mary Adam, Robert
5: the
6: King,
5: is
6: middle initial
5: power.
6: L from Lincoln, date of birth
5: 11-04-1968.
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7: Canada Beach.
5: 54, exit 20. Five,
2: man, post 530. I have the data when you're ready.
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0: 16 is your name and date of birth out of Vermont when you're ready.
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0: Last of Sam, Adam, David, Lincoln, Edward, Robert. First of Reed, Robert, Edward, Ida, D is in David. Middle A is in Adam. Date of birth 12/30/2008.
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5: 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We just disconnected with Kilmer. 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
3: City. William is showing Valley Duke David and Sarah COP negative.
4: One in custody,
5: 2230. Is there any units in the middle or any deputies coming out at 11 o'clock that can start up to my location, priority 2?
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7: Sheriff's Dispatch.
6: I'll be logging in the CAD momentarily. I can head up.
7: Okay, just wearing 125.
6: Negative. I'm going to be switching into 57. 25's overheating.
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3: We did not have a car assigned down there. Or we had one car assigned down into the south end. So no, no traffic posts. If you want to check that out.
4: 356, man, I'll head that way.
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5: 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It'll be self-transporting to the hospital.
6: Go ahead with it.
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0: Probably escorting one female from East. Mileage when you're ready.
1: 612, you're broken.
0: Courtesy turn. One one seven six.
1: Two three three zero.
2: 1282. I have one by Connecticut client ID or name and date of birth.
3: 10-4, can you go ahead and send name and date of birth?
2: Last name, Tom Adam Boy Ocean Robert Sam Adam King. 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
1: 10-26-2004.
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4: Be advised, the subject should be parked at the dog park awaiting his arrangements. I'll be clear last three issues.
1: 2332.

0: 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I'll be at an east-west, north-south intersection.
1: 2332.
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0: 4193 Joseph Escada. Got a vehicle in the driveway here, New York Ridge, Lincoln Zebra David 4612. Lincoln Zebra David 4612. Can you just tell me where that returns to?
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1: 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I hope this is right. Come to the door.

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1: 2340.
2: 548.
3: I checked that residence. The subject they want us looking for, Ida, does not reside there. The person that lives there does not know anybody by that name. She just wanted to call Schenectady back and advise them.
2: Received. I will recontact them.
3: You can show me in service unless they come up with a different address here, and I'll check it.
2: Received. I will advise.

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0: Completed the intercept with the regional, continuing on to Rutland, priority 2 with 1 regional medic on board.

0: 3208-4216. Suspicious vehicles, 282 Boston Ave. Caller said Conan Brown in apartment number 8 is saying that there were people from SPAC drinking in the parking lot. The caller was unable to provide any descriptions of vehicles or people and then stated that they possibly left. It was not making any sense on the line. In apartment 8 for an interview.
1: Nothing further at this time.

0: starting to age you. I'm new at Boston now. I'll start that way as well.
1: Okay.
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0: 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Can you come to north, south, and east, west?
1: Is it

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1: Sheriff's Dispatch.
0: And a service.
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1: 2345.
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1: Sheriff.
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2: D56 command. I'm going to be clear of the traffic both east, west, north, south. 338 is taken over that duty.
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0: The New York City one ready? Go ahead with the CID. 645-930-914. 645-930-914. Seven four. I'll be attempting to make contact.
1: Seven four. Five six two command.
2: 562.
1: Clear to detail and route to lodging.
2: Three three three
3: command. Same traffic.
2: 2351.
0: Three three eight command post.
2: 338.
0: Can you show me clear of the traffic post?
3: 3-3-8. I spoke with briefly, identified that as the vehicle if he was calling in regards to. At this time, there's no issues.
1: Okay.
0: 3-3-8. I'm off with him at the church.
2: 2352.
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0: 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I'm in service, shield 5. At 3-3. 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
1: 319 command, traffic.
0: 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Adam Frank Edward 4970. 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

0: You know, I've had a command. 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
1: Fire 328. 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RO please activate Jennifer Henry. 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
3: On aviation, patrol the area, Newcomb Street, caller is at number 2, stated there's a white motorcycle racing on the roadway, it's an ongoing issue, no interview.
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0: 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Gonna be Broadway in spring with Quebec Plate. 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
0: 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It's going to be a 2006 Honda CR-V color gray, Dallas.
1: Copy. We'll be 10-8 for Warren.

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0: Just been flagged down for a welfare check in the parking lot of Moby Rich Seafood behind CVS. Male passed out on the curb. Believe it's going to be James Altamirano.
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0: 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We'll be clear.
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2: Embry Apartments, 133 Lawrence Street, apartment 52 of the East Tower, repeating 5654, 2 Alpha Medical Assist. Embry Apartments, 52 of the East Tower, very dispatch clear, 0029.

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0: Two of the East Tower, the 2 Alpha response, 69 year old female, of abdominal and leg cramping, low BP.
2: 2G66.
3: I'll be en route to I-87 northbound, mile marker 42.2, assist 2G51 with a traffic stop.
2: Racing 0031.

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2: Jacket, just standing on the side of the road, not moving. She was concerned for his welfare.
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0: We'll be in route to that south, probably. Call you, cancel on the other unit.
1: 10-4, 12, you can disregard.
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0: 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We'll be out with that mail from Chilton Garden and South Broadway. Can you run Martin Thomas?
1: Give me the name again.
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2: Arriving moment again.
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0: 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Harold Thomas III, born in 92, is showing ID only revoked and CSC negative.
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1: 19.
0: 16? 19. Doing area check at 82 Woodlawn Avenue for two suspicious males. Going to be outside that residence, possibly intoxicated, kicking something down the roadway.
1: 16 copies. 19 copies.

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0: At 545, I believe you're going to be the closest vehicle all over the roadway, described as an older four-door sedan that could not provide a caller. Caller was getting off exit 25 as they were, the call was progressing. They were just approaching 25 northbound.
4: Fire Space 5654.
0: Stating that you are passing 25 at this time and he stayed on the interstate.
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callback stated that the subject had his blinker on but missed the exit for 25 and continued.

0: 3328, area 9 Argyle Street. Caller's reporting a motor vehicle accident in front of the residence, possible 1192. Vehicle struck a guardrail. They did speak to the subject, believe they were intoxicated. There's now two subjects walking towards Broadway with a canine. Be wearing a white shirt with a white dog, possible boxer or pit bull. The SUV still in front of the residence.
1: Both units copy.

are now north on Broadway. I have a second 911 call from a car notification system. It's still plotting. I believe it's going to be the suspect involved. They are approaching the corner on Broadway, almost to State Street.

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1: 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We're going to be on Montgomery off Broadway in Fort Edward.
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1: 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Recent one male detained. 349-328. 4-9 copy.
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0: Infinity too. Of one male cop with a long parking garage. Clear from the casino with the statement, being route to HQ to take another one.
1: 10-4.

0: 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Radio Alpha response. Number 8, Andrews Avenue, cross of Cleveland Avenue. Response, Ray Fall. Call 120, Operations Stack 3.
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0: That's Area 51.
1: What are you responding?
2: Could you see if there's an ST unit available to assist?
3: Where is it? Fort Edward for a state police unit to assist the sheriff's office, Village of Fort Edward.
2: 4-3 in route.
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0: mission
1: you want me? You come right to the scene. We've got one detained, one still in the woods, and we saw the accident scene over on Argyle Street.
2: Received. I'm going to have that vehicle stop. New Street, travel line, see entrance.
1: Got it. 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

0: 1682. 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
1: Or go ahead with the other name and date of birth out of California.
0: Sophia, Sam, and Adam. No initial date of birth is going to be 9/30/2009.

0: 3, Fort Edward.
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0: 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I'm going to be working with 349, got them to track.
1: Copy that, sir.

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2: 10-4, you just go.
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0: Three, 0138.

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0: one. Second suspect's going to be a black male wearing a dark colored t-shirt. Unknown what else in the description. This black male, dark t-shirt.
1: Very easy.
2: Yeah.
1: I'm gonna have my partner out of the car. Time to get track.
2: So then, all right.

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1: 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The one Delta response for a 96-year-old female was unresponsive, now conscious, not alert, altered mental.
0: Where is it?
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More than driving on the driver. Gonna be on the Cohoes side of the Cohoes Water Bridge, New York. Mary Charles Victor 7006.

0: 313.
1: Just to make a note, there is some damage to the guardrail here at the bend. A bunch of the support posts got knocked over from the vehicle driving up on here.
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1: 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One second.

0: 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Space Leaser Greenfield for an area. 2025 Route 9N, the area of lot 68.
1: Bitch Road.
2: Did you want one Hudson Paul, case follow?
0: 25 Route 9X, area of lot 68. Caller there reporting an unknown vehicle traveling through the park at a high rate of speed. She is requesting an interview.
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3: 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Black 2009 Ford F-150 pickup truck. 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
0: Four exit in the woods.
3: It is in the vehicle. It comes back suspended for an insurance loss. I was out of them.
1: 208.
2: 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Currently taking a statement in the empty room.
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0: Both units will be clear, advised.
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1: PD's on scene advising you can cancel your response. Call or drop the phone. No injury.
0: I copied. Could also correct us. We were 1957. I apologize for that. We're canceled.
1: Proceed. 257.

0: Melbourne. Do you have a bit of a name date for it? Paul, Adam, Ida, Victor, Adam. First name, Carla, Adam, Robert, Lincoln, Adam. Date of birth, 6/23/1994. Wife, female. Second is last name, Mary, Ida, Lincoln, Lincoln, Edward, Robert. First name, Tom Young. Middle initial, C. Charles. Date of birth, 8/25/1989.
1: Point
0: male. Do you go again with that?
1: Is Carla having a middle initial?
0: Negative.
2: 236 responding at 0259. Be advised you're reaching the 9-minute mark. 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
1: It isn't.
0: They have turned the music down and have been advised if they stay, they'll be moving along shortly. We'll be done.
1: Okay.
2: Engine 338 responding. 0304.

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0: Funeral, 10-10.
1: En route westly, the Springs building. We located the second floor, the hallway near the elevator. Bravo response for an 81-year-old female fallen with a head laceration, reported serious bleeding. Go ahead, E551.
0: Been out for last late.
1: Is a hallway near the elevator. Bravo response for an 81-year-old female. Laceration, serious bleeding.

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0: 2G11 County. We're on the exit 15 on ramp northbound. This is an additional unit, priority 2.
1: 314 County units, you're back up, kind of well.
2: 479, I'm Route 9 and Reservoir Road, I can start.
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Can you back up to G11 north and exit 15 off ramp? He's out with a crash. No units not close by for backup, possible of engine.

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4: E562, motor vehicle accident with injury. Exit 15 northbound off ramp. Repeating 5653, E552, E562, motor vehicle accident with injury. Exit 15 northbound off

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0: En route priority 2.
1: You're en route I-87 northbound, the exit 15 off ramp. PD's on scene requesting priority 1 eval of a 43-year-old male with back pain.
2: Open and close
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1: Fire dispatch. En route. You're en route. I-87 northbound, the exit 15 off ramp. PD's on scene requesting EMS priority 1 evaluation of a 43-year-old male with back pain.
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1: Fire dispatch.
0: We're arriving. 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
1: You're on 329.

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3: For verification.

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1: Where are you, dispatch?
0: Arriving.
1: You're arriving 332.
2: Five, six, two. You guys can clear.
0: Receive. Fire dispatch 562. We're clear. Returning.
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0: 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Connecticut data.
1: 10-4, go ahead.
0: It's going to be a personal plate. King 275.
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That's 5852. We're arriving at 336.

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0: Kenneth is showing valid out of Connecticut, no hit New York, NCIC negative. Going to be Kenneth Joseph Piera, showing date of birth of 12/14/1982-82.
1: Tampa.
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0: 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He's showing a valid D restricted, showing an address of 13 Joshua Road.
1: 10-4.
0: The Nissan Pathfinder is showing valid to a Kathy Miller. She's showing out of file New York, valid out of Vermont.
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0: 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New York State Police still on scene.
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That's 223 Truthville Road, Grainville, Cross Creek, DeKalb Road, and County Route 12, Baldwin residence. 68-year-old male, general illness, 0409.

0: 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He'll be looking at a JB Hunt tractor trailer, a David Romeo.
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0: 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Number 8, Kip Street, crossing Payne's Way and Holly's Folly. Response ready to fall, time call 441, attack 3.
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1: Zero 500.
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0: 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First name, Benjamin Tom Kelly. Thomas W. William. 2004.
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1: Negative
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0: I've located with that date of birth. I do have one for same name for 8/2004.
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4: 545 Main Street, Warrensburg.
2: Motor vehicle accident, a personal injury, 87 northbound, area mile marker 78, which is going to put it south of the crossover before exit 26.
5: Is it northbound or southbound?
2: It's going to be northbound. It's actually going to be north of the exit 26 off-ramp, just before the crossover.

for Pottersville Fire, North Warren Emergency, PI Motor Vehicle Accident, 87 northbound, area of mile marker 78, just below the 26 exit, Valley Farm Road area. 29-year-old female, facial lacerations, Prairie 1 VLS.

Fire Control 4, Pottersville Fire, North Warren Emergency, PI Motor Vehicle Accident, I-87 northbound near mile marker 78, just north of the exit 26 off-ramp, Valley Farm Road area, 29-year-old female, facial lacerations. Fire Control cleared 0507.

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0: Responding.
2: Ambulance 746 responding 050, what do you think?

Fire Control 4, Pottersville Fire. Respond for API motor vehicle accident, 87 northbound near mile marker 78. A silver Hyundai Elantra on the side of the road. 29-year-old female, facial laceration. Fire control clear at 0510.

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1: 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So 746 arriving, 0513.

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2: 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I advise the state police. 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Engine 360, rescue 161 responding. 0516.

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1: 61 Barracks.
0: A suspicious person, 430 Route 146, Lot 200. Gonna be on Stewart Street in the park. Caller there reporting that she heard someone in the woods yelling at her. Believes this person has been stalking her for 2 years.
2: 426. 497.
0: 5 Franklin.

0: 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CBS, 839 Route 146.
1: Mark Half-Moon Delta, chest pain 2121, via Da Vinci, Costa via Raphael, Micro Vodka. Tack is 3530.
0: Tonight, without paying, a black compact car leaps headed towards the northwest. Described as a Hispanic male, in his 30s, thin build, wearing a white baseball cap, possibly a black top and white shirt.
2: Two G 6 1 0.

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0: Copy.
1: 534.

Auckland Falls EMS. What's Rachel for West Auckland Falls EMS? Respond, 125 Roberts Gardens North, apartment number 7. 33-year-old male, non-recent fall. When he has back pain.

0: 4 West Glen Swells EMS. Respond 125 Roberts Gardens North, apartment number 7. 33-year-old male, conscious, alert, breathing normally. Non-recent fall, severe back pain. Fire just clear, 053.
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2: EMS 1953.
4: Okay. 538.

GG612, units receive, yes. It's going to be a black four-door sedan, same vehicle involved with the incident yesterday. Occupied times one, same male from yesterday.

0: 5863.
1: Myself and fire will be clearing the scene. 5-8 is going to remain until the tow comes. 1-7-7-4.
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0: 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The Adirondack Manor, 653 Bay Road, cross streets of Evergreen Lane and College Drive. 61-year-old male, fallen. 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
0: Both in the top.
2: A male walked in, stole a Four Loko. It's going to be a white male, 40 to 50, green sweatshirt, black or gray or blue PJ pants.
3: Yeah.
2: They would like that male trespass.

0: trying to. Sorry for County Route 16. He believes the suspect's a Kyle White. He has him on his camera approximately 2106 last evening, taking the trailer.
1: EMS Control 7-1-2.
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0: 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Still probably cutting these run chains on our auto.
1: Perfect.
0: Today too. Do you have another unit going to Stewart's?
1: Ten four 42 08. Can you go to Stewart's 177 South Broadway and speak to Tammy in reference to that larceny? It's going to be James Altamirano.
0: So.
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0: 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South Broadway?
1: Stand by.

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1: Go ahead.
0: There's a trespass from Cutney from 2020, and he has one from Stewart.
2: Chaos Control.
0: From 2020.
3: Can I get our other crew and try for like two or three from fire for us?
0: No expirations on trespass letters per last advisement from the lieutenant.
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1: Male, female, verbal domestic, 2264 across the West Gallery Road and Crane Road. Parties are currently separated. The male is currently outside in a black Mazda 6, and the caller noted that he is known to keep a handset in the car, not in sight. He's described as a white male, 32 years old, wearing pajamas.
0: 4157. 721 responding 0604.
1: 64 Donnan Road in Galway.
0: Proceed. 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
2: 710 is arriving, going to the hospital.
0: 710 arriving 0605. EMS Control 723. 721's currently responding. 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
0: 0605.

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0: She has Foster Granite sunglasses, still with the tag on them. You see it's towards the south as well.
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1: 10-4.
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0: Ready, Party 2 BLS response, 539 Vaughan Road, cross of Tracy and Waite. It's going to be on the left-hand side before you get to Tracy Road. You have a 30-year-old female constant breathing abdominal pain.
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0: we've got multiple 911 calls in reference to an accident in front of Fowler Square at Bay and Havilland.
1: Sure, which one of you was at the 39 Merrill, but we just took a call. Or she is available.
2: Copy, I'm in route.
1: 631.
0: 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The lines appear to be down.
3: Where is it?

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0: Just so you're aware, appears the accident at Bay has knocked out the lights in front of Lowe's and on Bay and Lowe's.
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0: 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I contacted ComSec. They're going to advise.
1: Five 3 2,
0: can you repeat?
1: We're gonna have to have Bay and Havlin diverted, and then on the southbound end, Bay and Fowler Square, where they can just cut through. Otherwise, the truck is gonna take more lines down.
0: Received. Bay and Havlin need to be diverted.
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0: 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Three two copy.

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0: Four, area check only. From what I believe she's describing, I believe it's in the area 3433 State Route 196, which is the larger horse farm on the S-curves. She's reporting a black Great Dane running in the roadway. No interview.
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0: Washington County to Warren County. Did you take a 911 call from a 8378 number? I just had a pop on Rapid 149, 49 at the county line. It's been handled at 0655.
1: Acting odd, stumbling around. She's wearing a white top, pink leggings, blonde, heavier female.

0: 8:40, 2:30. It is 2:40, 2:13. Area checker, 5-4-7. My caller, Louise McCormick, is going to be standing by. She's out with a bicycle. She states appears to be brand new. It's a Huffy Nighthawk, black with teal and lime green accent colors. She was also inquiring about a property receipt in case it doesn't get claimed.
1: EMS 552.
2: Maricopa Hospital, the Albany Med team, we're arriving here.
1: 658.

0: Long trade. So is she closer to Excelsior Springs or EDI?
1: She's from the EDA parking lot. We have about 3 minutes on this road.
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Warrensburg emergency. Whiskey Fire Control 4, Warrensburg emergency, respond 24 Marion Avenue. 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A 51-year-old female, she's conscious, alert, breathing normally, complaining of non-traumatic back and neck pain, a tubulus.

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3: 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West Glens Falls fire first responders. 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The 81-year-old male, not alert with a history of sepsis. 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
4: 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They're going to probably have to meet a South Queensbury fire. 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

0: 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You can close out one bittersweet. It's going to be one of the same. We're over here now.
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2: We spoke to Fort Howard through Washington County. They're way ahead of us already, so they're just going to continue the hospital. 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
3: Hinge Road in the area of 87th southbound. Caller is a passerby reporting a male and a female fighting in a vehicle.
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7: Did you
1: hear that from Control 4, North Warren Emergency. Respond number 8, Ernest Smith Road in Horgan. Is Johnson Road. 88-year-old male, not conscious. Breathing is confirmed. He does have a cardiac history. Repeating for North Warren Emergency, respond number 8, Ernest Smith Road in Horgan. Cross street is Johnson Road. 8-year-old male, not conscious. Breathing is confirmed. He does have a cardiac history. It's A1 ALS. Partial clear. 716.

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0: And Volvo, the interstate exit 8A, down to the Twins for that unknown sedan. Negative results, clear back in.
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3: 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HomeSec has a similar complaint to our coming from the twins.
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0: 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A1 ALS, fractional clear. 729.

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0: Hill Fire, Johnsburg Fire, Johnsburg Emergency Message, Message Only. Glen Creek Road is going to be closed to all traffic from Dippy Hill Road, South Johnsburg Road. Repeating, Glen Creek Road is going to be closed to all traffic from Dippy Hill Road.
1: I'll be
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0: ton of units available for the Tenega Way Bridge Rider complaint. Route 29 in the area of Green's Corner Road.
1: Two three, tied up, constant complaint.
0: Driving complaint, Route 29 in the area of Green's Corner Road. Caller reporting a box truck traveling eastbound on 29.
2: Control,
0: box on the trailer appears to be leaning towards the middle of the roadway. They're concerned it may be broke.
2: Ambulance 746 arriving on scene. 734.
3: 475.
0: 4175 is 734. The caller is no longer behind the vehicle.

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1: Taking an additional call from 31 Merrill Drive in regards to the same. 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
2: Copy. 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

0: 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Joanne's Candy House, 3076 Route 50.
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7: Queensbury Ambulance 753, correction, Warrensburg Ambulance 753 to EMS Control.
3: EMS Control, Lodge Ambulance 753.
7: Warrensburg 753 is arriving at Glens Falls Hospital.
3: Ambulance 753 arriving Glens Falls Hospital, 737. EMS Control, on Freeman 710.
0: Starting in this for the town of Moreau for a welfare check. Saratoga Road in the area with fire calls.
3: Received ambulance 710 and Rickland 12 Hospital, 737.
0: PG-100, 738. Caller's reporting a white female walking towards Stewart's being followed by a black male. Caller reported she was concerned because the female appears to be talking on the phone and crying. Described as a white female with her hair up, wearing navy blue t-shirt, jeans, and carrying a purse. The male is a black male wearing sunglasses with a dark colored shirt, shorts, sandals, and neck tattoo.
2: See you next, Saratoga Road. So from Spire Falls.
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0: Last name, King Henry Adam Noor. First name is going to be Benjamin, common spelling. 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
3: The Trail Site Apartment, 40 McIntyre Street, Department B-Boy 1, Village of Fort Edward, across of Case. And Anthony, 29-year-old female, general list, ready to be less than 47.
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0: 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Traffic stop.
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2: 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I also received notification from the alarm service reporting a general fire alarm activation. 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
1: Okay, 4163. English units for Corinth. For a suicidal person. Number 28, 28 Pine Street, apartment number 1.
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3: 2G54, exit 16.
1: Dispatching EMS for a suicidal subject, number 28 Pine Street, apartment number 1. She's actively cutting herself with a razor blade.

0: for.
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2: It's going to be 28 Pine Street, apartment number 1, correct?
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3: Where is she?
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2: 4395-311.
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0: 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What's the ETA on EMS?
1: 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It's going to be the Buller residence. Oh, question, the Bauer residence.
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0: I'm going to disregard my last and send me to County D009. I'll be out to Fulton County.
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0: 1C5B real quick. I'm just going to slip through.
1: Unit doing the area check on Interstate 87 for the vehicle unable to maintain lane 22 over 3 northbound.
2: Five, Sheriff's Dispatch.
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4: 6 Old River Road, Cross Streets, Rivers Ed Drive. 83-year-old male, he's conscious, alert, breathing normally, complaining of chest pain. He does have a cardiac history. It's a C1 ALS.
1: We had a driving complaint about 10 miles ago in 87. We have it again where the male is quickly passed out behind the wheel. 22 over 3, 87 northbound.
4: Vehicle
1: is still in motion.
4: Cross Streets, Rivers Edge Drive. 83-year-old male, conscious, alert, breathing normally, complaining of chest pain with a cardiac history. 81 ALS. Partial clear. 813.

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0: Can Sir Spock Spock hold us?
1: A 14.
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4: 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Northbound 22.
5: Still in motion, northbound south of 13. Northbound south of 13. There are some vehicles trying to box him in.
2: I'm out.
4: Received. I'm passing 14.
6: Respond, County. We're at 19 over 4.
7: PG 19 County. I'm gonna go south.
3: Hold for the inbound. However, the information coming up with their phone information is 116 River Road.
5: County, our only caller ended up north of the incident and has continued. I don't have any other callers now. The best I have is somewhere between 12 and 13 northbound low speed.
6: 33 County, did I get a plate?
2: Telephone company is going to be 414, so electric 38, 414 for telephone. There's another number higher, 87119. I'm not sure who manages that support wire.
6: GG23 County, what's the description of the vehicle?
2: Completely unreadable. I copied the second one of 87119. I'm not sure who manages the pole. I didn't copy the, like, the name of the
8: person.
2: I'll landline you.
7: I'm right here at 87. You can catch that up.
6: 817.
3: 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Received 817.

0: the units unable to locate it on camera either. No additional calls, obviously, north of 13 at this point.
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3: 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In service 7 and 8. I mean, you're not allowed to go further.
4: 8
1: 8 2 20 2 20. Frank Zanella is solid E-Ever of Boston Spot, and here to see what you notice.
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4: 2G23, the vehicle was headed northbound.
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0: 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I'll get off at 13 north.
1: 3-3, we'll get off at exit 14. We're right here.
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6: I'm going to be clearing that area. 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
8: The same traffic, checked and full load, areas of exit 13 and Van South. 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
7: 823.
9: 517.
4: Very stable, we'll be around to get up.
7: County 911, 417 units for the town of Ballston for motor vehicle accidents. Car versus deer, unknown injuries.
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1: 211 Good Street, car versus deer. 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
3: Command
2: Zen.
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0: Received, 826.
5: 438-4311.
1: 311.
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6: Four three.
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0: 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Fire Control repeating 4, Lake George emergency, respond number 4, Prospect Street, Cross Streets, Phillips Street, 67-year-old male, conscious and alert with difficulty breathing, A1 ALS, partial clear, 830.

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1: 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No one's here.
0: Affirmative. 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

0: 19-7 2-6-2. I think they were thinking you were calling them. Okay, my apologies. I'm going to start that way. I'll meet you over there.
1: 40 Dorland Drive, receiving 911 hang up, plotting to that address. 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
2: That's 541. Welfare check request from Hudson Headwaters, 51 Willow Road. Be checking on 82-year-old female Pamela Elwood, scheduled for a visiting nurse yesterday, and there was no answer.

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1: Echo
0: 7535. Yeah, I just thought it was very minimal damage. So if I can have you another.
2: Okay, I think I copied some of that. I do have connected D on the way. Is there any for go or we? I missed that.
0: You can hold on the go for now. We'll advise for the better.
2: Yeah, absolutely. Let me know what you need. Like the connected PD should turn in.
0: Appreciate it. Thank you.
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0: Confirm that date of birth was 10/20.
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4: 1052, Sheriff. 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

0: 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I need you to check on 911 hang up 797 Stone Church Road. 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
1: 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I'm in route.

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0: I never heard the Stone Church complain. I'm on 9N at Corinth. Am I closer than that other unit that's out of there?
2: And Route 9.
3: 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Boston Light EMS for Bravo traffic incident, 211 Good Street, Cross Street, 4th Road and Beachwood Drive, 4 for operations, 858.
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5: Four and six,
6: yes,
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6: Sure,
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0: Four and 78 East Lynch Road, prevent the property damage. I'm hanging up, I'll handle that as well.
1: Received, 9 o'clock.
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1: Sure.
6: 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I'm going to pass information on to Deputy Weed. I'll be clear on the original 9-3 transport.
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5: 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Here's from the roadway end, 1449, State Route 9, room 102, a 56-year-old male, left leg pain. Pretty QB, lost response.
7: Sheriff. 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
5: 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Emergency. Here's from the roadway end, 1449, State Route 9,
7: BTX,
5: room 102. 56-year-old male, left leg pain.
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0: 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I'll go up and come down Good Street from Charlton Road.
1: FP2, this is FP1. They are covered with fire police up here, okay.
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0: 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I got two CIDs for you when you're ready.
1: Go for both.
0: First one is going to be New York CID 424-669-741. 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
0: 21, Dorchester. 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
1: 913.
3: Nichols, a gray Volkswagen SUV.
1: What's up? Yuma 1352.
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1: 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Hold on.
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1: George Holman, 60, 16-2 is coming up.
0: We'll hold everything.
1: Be advised, I'm sending my traffic up after.
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8: 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Could just hear movement in the background. I attempted call back, but I was not able to leave a message.
1: 135. 917. West 710, EMS. Chevy, pick up the last one. After that, you can send them.
4: EMS Control 710.
0: Copy, Chevy, pick up.
8: 710 is on route.
4: 710, you're responding at 918.
7: 9 County, what location?
9: In front of 373 Reynolds Road.
10: 54 exit 15.
8: Five
9: 2G190 to copy.
8: In front of the high school.
7: 373, what's the cross in that Reynolds?
9: White Burgess State and Michael Road.
8: Cleverdale Road, 911 hang up call. I could hear movement in the background. I attempted to call back. The phone has calling restrictions.
9: Are you clear from the other?
7: Very safe.
8: 919.
9: Sheriff.
5: Can you confirm the last four on that phone number for me, please?
1: I copy. I'm still clear.
7: 535.
8: You can disregard. You already have somebody going to another one at the almost the same address.
7: Alright.
8: 919.
2: Both units arriving, 919.
9: Got a 911 hang up. 83 Round Lake Avenue. No voice contact.
2: Both units arriving, 919.

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0: Squall 5-1 is going to be clear returning.
2: EMS 7152.
1: 7152.
2: Arriving Saratoga.
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4: EMS 1252.
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5: Unit available if you could check that. It was from a 911 only phone and it plotted to that area. 245 Old Saratoga Road.
6: Steven Route.
0: 2G19 There was a female walking around in that vicinity. And maybe at the dilapidated motel, that's also on 9 that had a Old Saratoga.
1: 5-4. Just confirming you're clear of 211, good.
2: Three four three 311. Did the phone number for
7: him? Street in a rear apartment. We can do a welfare check on a possible suicidal female. Female is testing our caller. Stating herself.
8: For number 307.
1: Can you open 15440,
8: put me on a 202 Broadway, Fort Edward, for follow-up?
5: Christopher Couture.
8: Name and number, Christina Janot, reference to a...
5: From 1081 Elizabeth Street.
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7: We're looking to make contact with is a Melinda Snyder.
9: In a few minutes.
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0: Sheriff.
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5: White. 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
2: We see that, 930. Repeating for Bay Ridge Fire, respond 16 Hunter Brook Lane, given as the Adirondack Dental Implant Center. 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
5: 5541,
7: receive.
0: Yeah,
7: bro. I'm just trying to locate the new creator. This is us. I'm out with EMS.
2: 9 headquarters.
0: 935.
2: 2G59. Going to be temporarily out of service off post. Until further. Greasy.
8: 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It's A1 ALS, partial clear, 936. Low road.
5: Where is it?
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0: Easy.
5: 541
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1: 937. 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
8: EMS 1352.
1: We'll be transporting one to Saratoga.
8: 1352, transporting one to Saratoga, 937.
9: EMS 7155.
8: EMS 7155.
9: Excuse me, sir, I'm sure we're all set here.
8: Clear the patrol. Clear the patrol, 938.

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2: People love that walk in. It was one of our deputies.
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1: 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Again.
2: Black Point, north end of the lake. 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
4: 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She's advising that it wasn't her. I checked the surrounding houses. I've got nothing showing for that. No one can come in and clear.
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4: 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You can send me that. I'll handle it.
1: 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You can shoot guys.
6: Donnie, I'm going to be clear from that card here. DOT, I believe, is being advised from ComSec. 317.
1: 2G19, clear 940.
0: And copies. I'll be back in.
1: 940.
6: County, did 2G54 clear that 9-1 hang up?

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2: EMS 5852. Excuse me, Joe 52, clear the Albany Med Transport. We're back in.
3: Received.
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5: 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Last name, Charles Lincoln Adam Victor Ida Edward Nora. 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
1: Apologies for the delay. Vehicle is valid on a Regal to Regal Marine Industries Incorporated to a Jeff R. Knoll out of New Paltz. 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
6: 2G54 County.
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1: 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I
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5: You're loud and clear.
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7: 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Thank you.
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8: Affirmative, 4213 with the captain and fire cell phone again.
4: Received.
8: 1382, I just spoke to a caller. I'm going to try to call a third party, an ex-boyfriend, see if we have any luck.
3: Patrol locations.
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8: The caller did report that
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8: subject we're trying to find worked for the Gazette.
5: 10-4, I did see that online.
3: 944.
9: Joe 55, you're at Q, sir. The hospital is one.
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10: 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I'm clear back in services.
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1: 337, have a 2014 Volvo S60 color white, partially in traffic, disabled, the intersection of Vaughn Road and Tracy Road. AAA is reporting a tow has been assigned, unknown ETA.
2: 337, copy.
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9: 2352 is copies. 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
10: I don't. 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We're not quite sure the nature of injury is. As soon as we get more, I will let you know.
9: Perfect, thank you.
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9: Received.
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10: 4177 Sheriff's Batch.
1: Sheriff.
4: basically clear the case in a DIR, and you can send both me and 57 the dog license.
3: 957. 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
3: You're on scene 956.
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3: Second,
2: 957. 340. You're still on
0: route.
2: Whatever,
0: 340.
6: 239 in route. 3029 South Ford Drive. West, 957.
0: 9 vehicle is valid to a Charles Cronin out of Glenmont. To Kingsbury DPW to get her off that corner. And, there's nothing really wrong with the car other than a flat tire.
12: 551 to 5654.
0: Being on scene.
6: Previous lane 04.
4: 4 and 5 8, sheriff's dispatch.
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13: Number 6 957.
4: Is there anything pending in Mill North?
6: Negative.
4: Crazy.
10: I have information of 3027. Not sure which house it is. Again, we're using this via text message. So 3027 or 3029.
4: Okay, we're following the patrols.
0: The Condon Fetler. 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
5: 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It's going to be the Balsasbaum Middle School Tennis Court, 480 Garrett Road. It's going to be a gray GMC and a silver pickup.
6: Curiously, confirming it's at the middle school.
5: 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Deputy Sasawa is there now, but he has no vehicle to process the report.
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3: 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Church of Springs has an engine responding as well. They're responding to Rise Services, 95 Van Dam Street. The fire department has an engine responding as well for one who results are mental health.
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0: EMS 2251. We are departing scene, heading to Saratoga, and I am requesting an ALS intercept and en route to the hospital. PP is 100 over 55, and the pulse is 44, very weak.
1: Your route of travel, are you able to head to the east so we can get Jessup's intercept?
0: Jessup's would not be a good intercept. I mean, they're on the other side of the lake here. But I can meet, if the last day came out of Greenfield, I can meet him on Lake Desolation Road.
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1: Stage 1. 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Received 1014.
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1: 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Let's get your Lake Desolation Road, and I'll try to pick up another agency to head up there and meet you.
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4: Street, Cross Street, South Street, and New Bernie Street. 90-year-old female, breathing normally, tachycardic, feeling dizzy, with general weakness after a recent valve replacement surgery. C1 ALS. Mercury Fire Control repeating for Glens Falls Fire Emergency. Number 9, Broad Street, Cross Street, South Street, and New Bryan Street. 90-year-old female, she's conscious, alert, breathing normally. Tachycardic with general weakness and feeling dizzy after a recent valve replacement. Say 1 ALS, structural clear, 1016.
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0: 911. 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Roger Lane. Caller's a 14-year-old female.
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3: I have Kathy Sloan on the line for you.
2: 2536, please.
3: 2536, 1027.
0: 14-year-old female. Correction, the caller is the parent reporting her 14-year-old daughter's home alone. There's a male outside looking through the windows. The caller does not have a description of the male. The female has an 8-minute ETA in a white Volkswagen Golf.
1: Received. I'm about an 8-minute ETA as well. I'll start that way.
0: 1027.
4: The two registrations in the card, when you get a second, could you just run those and just put them both in the card? That way I can deal.

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5: Seven Mary King is showing registration expired 6/30 of 2023. 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

0: Slade for Hoosick Regional, 7-2 Wilder Ave, Hoosick Falls. 70-year-old male, cardiac arrest, obvious, class 17, 1034. 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
0: 17, they're requesting confirmation.
3: Okay.
0: 2241 responding at 1035.
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0: Where both units are.
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0: press conference.
5: 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The plate given. Area David Boy, 8373. It's registered to Melanie Snyder.
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5: Arriving Adirondack Manor.
1: Got
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5: Sure.
6: 115 Fort Edward, rolling data.
0: Starting is going to be ending. Two females from county court with the lockup.
6: New Jersey, Adam 59, Union Roberts.
0: 196, Sheriff's Dispatch.
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0: One female from county court, two lockups. Starting same as ending.
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0: Rescue Fire Control 4, Queensbury Emergency, Bay Ridge Fire, first responders, respond to 26 Fieldview Road. Cross street is Stonegate Drive. 73-year-old female, she's conscious, alert, breathing normally with lower left leg pain with bruising. 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
1: Abdominal pain, diaphoretic, 41.
0: The Bay Ridge Fire first responders respond to 26 Fieldview Road. Cross street is Stonegate Drive. Female, she's conscious, alert, breathing normally. Complaining of lower left leg pain with bruising, E1 BLS. Partial clear, 1046.
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0: the Village, 49 Amherst Street. Kelly Stevens, a caller reporting a homeless male in the store causing an active disturbance. No weapons at this time.
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0: Call number 2 9 0 4 8. 4 9 6 25 in the line. 4 1 3 3 67 12 4 1 5 8 in the middle of Boston Spa. 416, 25 Road.
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5: 49 and 8, 20 out of control in the residence. Caught herself from the face, hands, and wrist of the front of the residence.
0: 4158. 6. Yeah, I'll be in route to that as well.
3: It is 10 minutes, right?

0: I'll be en route to approximately collision 87 northbound 41 over 7 cross section 4628.
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3: 63 County.
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2: 723,
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6: EMS, same traffic.
0: 1351 arriving, Saratoga, 1058.
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0: Why do you think Decker was seeing to herself back there?
1: I'll be handling a property damage collision 87 northbound, just north of the Warren County line.
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2: EMS Control 2252.
1: Yes, sir, what's pending?
0: EMS Control 2252.
2: 5, 2, and 4, 1 are going to be.
3: If you could go to 2218 Carlton Way, assist EMS. It was a female to fall. She can't get to the door. They do have knock box.
0: Both units, 158 Beechwood Road in Hoosick. 76-year-old females, counselor, breathing, wrist pain, swollen hand.
3: I'm not a girl.
0: 41 ALS.
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1: Place. 4th Inchway, apartment C, Lake Charles. I spoke with Max
0: English. I'll be clear with the case. You must
1: have been. Welfare check on Derek Mattern. It's a 43-year-old male. States that he made vague statements referencing poor mental health when he last saw him. He's not responding to you.
2: Three messages.
1: And he left work without telling anyone and sent a letter of resignation.
0: New York, Mary Edward Lincoln, 6457, the 146 Clifton Coach Road.
3: One to base. We are stopping at number 5 right now.
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4: 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Last name Masters, Michael Adams, Tom Edward Robert Sam. Haley, Henry, Adam, Lincoln, Edward Young, middle initial Emmons and Mary, May 7th, 2003.
0: Confirming 9/7 to that point.
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0: Come on, sir.
1: Four 94, sheriff's dispatch. I'll be off, Greenfield.
0: I'm there for.
3: 4-1-3-3. From the crosswalk.
5: Right, Steve. I have a car versus juvenile pedestrian in front of the VFW on North Street. 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
0: New York, 49129, Nora George, returns to a Jeremy Mathis. If you could just run him and see if we have anything in the house for a phone number. 75, Sheriff's Dispatch.
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2: Hello.
0: 419, Sheriff's Dispatch.
2: 37. Sheriff.
3: Robert Madison on the line for you.
0: Oh, Carlton. Is EMS no longer on scene?
2: They're still en route.
1: 05.
2: We have not mutually at the ambulance.
1: 11-year-old van.
0: Yeah, I'm going to be on.
1: Breathing injuries from a car pedestrian accident.
2: I'm going to be on.
1: You can show me out.
0: 433, Sheriff.
2: Sheriff's Dispatch.
1: Leg injury.
0: Clear advice.
1: You can show me out. 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
4: EMS control from 2984.
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4: 431 to the scene.
1: In front of the VFW 9 North Street, young male, conscious alert, breathing, leg injury. Four, over 431 to the scene, 1107. 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
1: 9 North Street, VFW. Car pedestrian.
5: One you have an ETA on the ambulance.
1: Young males, conscious, alert, breathing, leg injury. 431's en route to the scene, the county medics also en route.
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2: en route, Glens Falls, 1108. Robbie, which patrol is 1108?
6: 115, Fort Edward, rolling down.
5: Yeah, we got him, thank you.
6: 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Main Street with New Hampshire, 544-881.
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0: 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There is an OP against her protecting a Daniel Mace. I also did a group search trying to find an ID for her and negative.
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1: What's ETA on EMS?
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4: 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Right, ETA.
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7: And does that come back to our Richard Dalek?
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2: 5-1, I have a call in district. 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

0: 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Following you over the hospital, 941.
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0: prior episode of not breathing at 311 Center Road off State Route 22 between 22 and Turnpike.
1: 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C1 BLS, fractional clear, 1121. EMS control, 1 from you, 723.
2: Arrive, Glens Falls.
1: Ambulance 723, arriving Glens Falls Hospital, 1122.
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3: 710 is a route.
1: Ambulance 710, en route, 1122.
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4: 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I'll be in route to lock up.
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2: 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Right. Super standby.
6: 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Henry. Henry, Sam.
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2: 45.
0: 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The last contact was 2024. I see you have no computer if you're ready to copy.
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3: 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Well, 31. Received, thank you. I'll be back from route to Piccadilly Circus for my case file.
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0: 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I'm 710.
2: You show me responding.
0: 710, responding 63, West End Drive, LM-41.
3: I'm going to be 87 northbound, 27-7.
4: Control 253.
3: Just south of exit 14. It's going to be New York Garage, Lincoln, North Bank, 1036.
5: Received. Alexander?
6: Just Alex is fine.
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2: Saratoga.
0: Arriving Saratoga, 1141.
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0: Ambulance 904 arriving, close to hospital, 1143.
3: Name and date of birth when you're ready, please.
5: Go ahead.
3: Last name is going to be Connell. Charles Ocean Nora, Nora Edward Lincoln Lincoln. First name Galen. George Adam Lincoln Edward Nora. Middle initial Diaz and David. Date of birth
0: 4-9-1994. 6
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9: 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Sheriff, please. Assistant voice answer, Jeremy. DMV is going to be taking care of the plates for
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0: 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There concerns a possible skull fracture after a previous accident. 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
0: 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She's feeling nauseous with a headache, with vision changes, and feeling dizzy. 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
4: Warn search 753 is en route arriving at 1151. 753, en route arriving at
2: 1151. 1351, en route search over.
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4: 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Ambulance
7: 753
4: from Glenfall Hospital, 1203. Aircop 713 is inbound to Albany Medical Center with 1+45 in fuel and off the scene at 12 o'clock.
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0: 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Partial clear, 1207.

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5: Go ahead with the first.
8: 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Just a black Chevy Tahoe. Did the caller wish to remain anonymous and disconnected?
5: 1984.
9: 7-1, I'm right here. You can send it to me.
8: 1210.
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5: 4178-967.
2: 41189 in Chelsea.
4: Sheriff. I believe I'm behind that black Chevy Trailblazer, high rate of speed, north on 9 near Old Post. I'm going to attempt to stop it.
6: Mercy, Popo.
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1: County. County 4193.
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2: 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We are 9 in the lowest intersection.
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4: 93071, Sheriff 1.
1: Good.
4: Do you want to just shoot that female there? They're alleging that she broke the female phone at Lucas Grove. I'm investigating.
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0: 4171, the vehicle's valid as well.
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5: Holding red light 713, inbound from a scene with a 9-year-old male, approximately 30 kilos, struck by a vehicle. Patient
6: we've lost fire, Bridgefield 739, booking EMS for Delta unconscious, same case, 3043 Rail 50, Home Depot in Wilson, Cross Street, Newell Avenue, and Wilton Lawn, Boat & Mall, East Factory, 1219.
5: No other injuries besides an abrasion to the left elbow and abrasion to the right forehead. 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
0: 048.
5: Current set of vitals, a heart rate of 102, a blood pressure of 107 over 70, a respiratory rate of 20, and an SpO2 of 98% on room air.
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3: Okay. County Camp, ambulance, Whitehall first responders. Nettle residence 24, Queen Street, Whitehall. 51-year-old female, back pain.
1: EMS 1252. EMS. On scene. On scene, 1224.
3: Queen Street, Whitehall, 51-year-old female, back pain.
4: 6451 EMS.
3: 1224.
1: EMS 6451.
4: One ROA. 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
9: 1962, this is 7213. Go ahead, 7-2. Is it just yourself or you have somebody with you?
0: I got somebody with me.
9: All right, can you grab the backboard from the ambulance when you arrive? We're going to backboard and go into a Stokes basket and rope her out.
0: Copy. Will do. We're arriving right now. US 1962, you can put me out on the terrace.
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6: And I clipped the park center road down.
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2: 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Showing suspended insurance not in effect.
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3: 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Be there in a second.
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5: 652 Green, one full center,
2: was harassing a female employee. He recognized her as a maintenance employee and was harassing her. A white male wearing a hat, bicycle shorts, and a t-shirt on a bicycle. He left towards Bath Street. Unknown name of the male. If you can just make an area check for him, if you do locate him, we will send a deputy.
4: Copy. You can show me on Bath in front now.
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0: One vehicle, 71-year-old female. 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
0: 2751, responding at 1255.
4: March this edge.
0: 2754, EMS Control.
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9: 2751 is arriving. We have two vehicles involved blocking the roadway.
0: 2751 arriving 1257.
9: Unit 2 on the road.
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1: 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Columbia Street and 4th Street.
3: EMS unit pull into the plaza and come up the exit. We have one infant for eval.
2: I'm going Avenue or coming to Hannaford Plaza off of Route 4.
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0: 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I'm going to have you go by to the southernmost entrance to the plaza and shut it down there. Sheriffs are at 4 and 32. Or we can go back to Franklin Street. Go back to Franklin Street and shut it off.
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9: 385,
0: go ahead.
9: We're approaching, just passing Wake Heights.
3: By State Highway, it's about 19 over 7 northbound, where they got road work going and cones in the middle of the driving lane.
0: Stage in front of the EMS car behind the chief's car. Same lane as EMS, so we can still get cars out of Hannaford.
9: Copy, we're going to have between the sheriff, or EMS, and the chief's car.
3: Form type from Sheriff's Special.
4: Sure.
3: Was this the correct phone number?
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3: Copy. 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
0: So 2012 Volkswagen Jetta is showing valid to Zachary. Zachary is surrendered out of New York, showing a valid South Carolina.
3: Fort Edward, 206 Mantha Drive, Fort Edward, Hanzo residence, 70-year-old male, difficulty breathing, recent cardiac surgery, 13's Roy.
2: 13.
3: At 4, EMS Control. EMS Control, 2754.
1: 66264.
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3: Call
1: 1309. EMS Assistant Instruction, right?
4: Negative. I need to go to, went down to Columbia and take a right.
3: EMS Control 2254.
5: EMS 1352.
0: 1352.
5: 37. One patient DOA, patient's been turned over to the Sheriff's Department. 1352 is clear of the scene.
3: Subaru color gray.
2: 1310.
3: Your operator.
1: 430, Sheriff's Dispatch.
3: Scene is valid.
6: Sheriff's Dispatch.
3: Fire's birthday.
1: I'll be clear, assistance
3: surrender.
6: 1310.
2: Female prior fall, possible hip fracture. Cambridge EMS to Cambridge, 4 West Main Street. 87-year-old female prior fall, possible hip fracture, 1311.

0: North Ave. That was just on KZ Road.
1: 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There is no key over.
0: 1311.
2: And Frederick Drive, 70-year-old male, conscious, alert, breathing with difficulty, recent cardiac surgery.
3: 44, that's good, sir.
4: Here's the fetch.
2: 1311.
4: 1312.
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1: AG-24.
2: 2-4, can you go over to the Gideon Hotel? Just got a report of a guy in a white truck, orange shirt, saying stuff to people, making them feel uncomfortable. We're currently dealing with somebody inside the venue. Totally separate issue.
1: Steve.
3: Cambridge 4 West Main Street, Party 1 response. 87-year-old female's consular breathing, fallen, possible hip fracture.
1: Driving surgery.
3: 2252 responding 1313.
4: Handle of property damage, the CVS lot, retired involved in near Temple's Way.
0: Momentarily, let you know when I clear.
4: Right, they just arrived, the tow truck's on scene. It's been packing for an hour.

0: 4175, Sheriff's Dispatch.
1: Sheriff's Dispatch.
0: I cleared about 10 minutes ago. What's going on at CVS? I can start that way.
2: Vehicle 1, driver ID, New York 488-313-726. Vehicle 2, operator ID,
1: 533-391-386. 2535 Route 9, the CVS.
0: Copy that, I can start that way.
1: I'll show you en route there at 1316.

0: sheriff's dispatch.
1: This is not going to be a Larson. If you change it to a public system, it'll be in service.
0: 1317.
2: Derby Park and the Coleman and Preston intersection plotted right there, over just in the gate. 9-1, rapid SOS hit. We called back. I spoke with a juvenile male. He stated it was accidental and hung up on the
1: 4396, 311.
0: 311.
3: I'll be en route. Clear
1: from last. I have located that fault vehicle here. We're going to be Kelman's. It's 170 Hudson River Road. 4-5 is off at the scene of the damage.
0: 1318.

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1: Operators are valid, negative file.
2: Near Gretsch, King Adam Henry, 2371. Yeah, silver Nissan Frontier. Get right at the top of Wilton Mountain Road on the town line.
3: US Control 2255.
4: My friend Matt is being belligerent, requesting she get her belongings. The color's in a light blue 2015 Nissan Rogue.
3: 2255 arriving the hospital. 2252 is arriving at 1319.
4: On Route 9, just off of there, just 13, 2 is just 42, right?

0: Yes, it's 911. Alpha Falls, 328 Main Street, apartment number 2, across Palm Avenue Street, 1320 Texas.
1: You're in Route 1320 for an elevator alarm on 29 Lake Avenue, the St. Originally came in as a 911 hang-up. After recalls, a caller stated someone is stuck in the elevator. They have a key and we're attempting to assist.

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2051, 328 Main, apartment number 2, 1321.

0: the prior suspicious activity complaint that I sent to 514 y'all, if you're clear and want to swing through that area. It was at Gospel Church at 30 La Crosse Street. Callers working there reporting that there was two males laying in front of the church on the grass, not causing any issues besides loitering. Both described as black males, one in a black hoodie with a backpack, the other a brown hoodie.
1: 6-4 is on 6-4. We removed the 6-4.
2: 3-0 La Crosse.
1: 1323. Hey,
3: Governor, turn of Hobart, he is aboard 203 at the intersection of Park and Elm, 1323.
4: 529,
5: I just got back in Warrensburg,
4: I'll handle.
3: 6-4
4: is on.
3: Received.
4: National Grid has been advised. 529, correction, just redirect traffic on Elm Street.
5: Residential burglar alarm, 9 Bowman Street, cross of Crescent Street, picturing a Zone 5 sunroom window. Negative contact with the key holder.
1: What? 20 guns.
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0: I checked. It's your
4: green
0: route, press your case. 2053, B is in void 206. 32, I have 155 and route to the church on La Crosse. I sent that info to your email as well.

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4: Five.
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1: We also have a file 5 for that subject that 558 has. We're going to be in Ranch Court as well.

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0: 552 is in quarters.
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7: Uber room. Closest unit, 1801 Heritage Way, 15-year-old daughter and father fighting a dispute over
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7: the
4: this one.
7: Daughter going with a 15-year-old male in a truck that's uninspected.
3: 4-3-6.
7: 6? Both units, 1337.
6: The residence appears to be secure. It has to be 10-8.
4: Over. Units available, 1330. Wants relief down there at the intersection so they can go and do other things.
8: I asked him, he said he's got a couple more minutes, but I told him I would.
4: If he said he's good, he's just leaving there for now.
3: 471 on ground zero.
4: EMS control 2754.
9: Transporting Glen Falls.
3: 36, he's left the scene.
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7: Apparently they have both left the scene. 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They were pushing and grabbing each other. The daughter and Ariane on the cave.
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4: 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Five, 3-5.
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5: 33241.
12: Sheriff's dispatch.
5: Sheriff's dispatch.
12: I'll be clear issued.
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13: We're going to be all set here. 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
10: I am in the area. I'm going to call for that truck before I go to the residence.
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11: 4 in Burgoyne. 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

0: 22. Caller's advising a male threatening to take his own life. He was in the lease office and has to be back into his apartment. We're taking further now.
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0: Please generate a red number for an LSO transfer showing us en route and arriving to LS Urgent Care.
1: LS to LS, 1346.

0: 1152. Was it known if he had any weapons?
1: 11, we're taking further.
2: I'm clearing the design. Perhaps at 125.
3: Gravel Center for Nursing and Rehabilitation, 17 Madison, 54-year-old female, prior fall. Gravel EMS, Gravel Center for Nursing and Rehab, 17 Madison, 54-year-old female, prior fall, 1347.

0: 882, the unit's headed to West Ave. The caller advises unknown if that male is known to carry any weapons or keep any weapons in his apartment. Third party call from staff. He advises staff did state that male came down the other day, advising that he believed that people were stalking him.
1: Contact all the way down to Route 50. I'm going to head to the residence.
2: 1348.
1: 6-3 is going to continue following for the vehicle.
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2: 1348.
3: You're in shallow mode. Green 2, trim it down.
4: Portland at 511. 11. National Grid's on the scene. Fire is going to be clearing shortly. I'll be cleared back in service.
2: 1349.
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5: 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Drop people on Deputy Madison.
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6: County accident by employee. 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
4: 51.
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7: I'm going to be tied up picking file 5 from SB Queensbury till further. 4628.
4: 1351.
8: Gravel Center for Nursing and Rehab, 17 Madison, BSM Boy Wing, 52-year-old female,
4: 911 unit for the town of Malta for a property damage accident, 9 at I-87 southbound.
9: Roger, thank you.
8: 2051.
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7: 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I'll be out at SPAC for K9 sweeps.
1: Yes.
11: Could you please generate a run number from Saratoga Hospital to Hogs in Saratoga? Showing an en route arriving at Saratoga.
1: 1354.
11: Can you get in contact with him? Jennifer, the caller was in the office if you need to speak with her.
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9: 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I will be clearing.
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1: Really a CAD issue? That patient that you're reading the notes for is good. Four 29, different address. You're going to 51.
3: Fire police, unit 2.
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4: 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Where am I
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4: Three teenage girls came into the store. The caller found tags on the floor. The girl stole some items. Caller believes they're still in the plaza at Scarlett's Corner. Two white females, one black female. One's wearing a red country drive-in shirt.
3: I'll be in service. 14
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4: 1400.
7: This one, County, just for confirmation here, the suspects in Scarlett's Corner, is that where the incident occurred?
4: The incident occurred at Posh Resale. The caller believes they are now in Scarlett's Corner.
3: Car into the trees, property damage.
4: Put
3: on the
4: list
3: of accident for going.

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5: 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Repeating fire dispatch for E551, carbon monoxide alarm, 20th Mitchell Street. 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
2: 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It's showing a second floor, nothing further.
0: Where is it?
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6: 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C2BLS, partial clear. 1405.
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2: First is last name McAvee, Michael Charles Adam, Boy Edward Edward. First name Aaron, Adam Adam, Robert Ocean Nora. Middle initial M as in Mary, date of birth 4/14/1989. Let me know when you're ready for the second.
1: Go ahead.
2: Last name is going to be same. First name Ariana, Adam Robert, Ida Adam, Nora Nora Adam. Middle initial M as in Mary, date of birth is 4/16/2010.
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0: Cap Hill, New York.
5: Dan 4, I'll be off of that vehicle for a parking issue. Division, Connolly Way. If you could place it in gas, please.
1: County copy 0 and route at 219.

0: Aaron is showing permit only negative file. There is a order against him protecting a Christy McAbee. The Ariana subject is non-driver ID only negative file. Also an OP, the protected party, against a Stephen Overcash.
1: Received the order pertaining to Aaron. Who is it protecting?
0: The Maccabee, 215 of 87.
2: Copy, thank you.
0: 1421.
3: Sheriff's Office. 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
1: 1423.

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1: 143-977-413. 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
3: Rosinski's. Sir, it's a wrong number for a transfer from 9A Hunter Street, Glens Falls, to the Glens Falls Hospital, and we'll be out on Hunter Street.
4: 1436.

0: Because, yeah, we're Logan Couriers. We're at King's Dairy. I'll be in route.
1: Third one on 6.
2: Repeat. Church Street, Main Street, Lincoln, Lincoln Boy, 9593.
0: Four is what I'm sure it says. Vehicle last of the category.
3: 1427.

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3: Saratoga. We're from Glens Falls Hospital to the Warren Center.
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3: 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Krasinski's will be in room.
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0: 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EMS 3851. 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
2: 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Galley Fire, 5 minutes, 2474 Galley Road, Delta. Second person, 1435, 5 3.

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2: 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Okay, 352.
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5: 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Patricia Colleen reports her neighbor has a camera facing her property. 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

0: notified them of a single guide wire that was taken out of the pole is not damaged.
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0: can patrol 8 Main Street across Thomas and Western Avenue. Caller's Laura. She's requesting a welfare check on her autistic son, Xavier Daly. Answered the door to a male who was asking about a cell phone that was probably at that location or possibly stolen. The caller was concerned due to her autistic son answering the door. You can check his welfare.
1: 135.
2: Clear back in, Marcus Ball. Hey, Marcus Ball, for 1442.
3: I'll be clear. 1442. Okay,
0: bye, buddy.
3: Damage crash.
1: We're
3: going to
1: be on that family door for a
3: follow-up. 309, Greenfield
0: Avenue. 1142. Question 1442.
2: AMS
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5: 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Ongoing issue with youth in the area on bikes in the alleyway, leaving behind...
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2: Negative contact. I'll be clear. I'll be in Northumberland.
1: 1444.

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3: South Park Street, Cambridge. 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
0: Dispatch. Yeah. Yes, control 225-2. Could you contact Logan back and punch him through to my phone, please? He is expecting my phone call back.
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3: Fort Edward Village of Fort Edward patrols for an area check at the yacht basin.
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3: We have a report of approximately 4 juveniles jumping off the kayak dock into the Hudson at the yacht basin.
5: Taking an assault, 468 Loudon Road, the Denny's. Callers, the owner advising a male was previously on location in a van and was asked to leave. 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
0: 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Is the offender still on scene?
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0: Unit 2 to Unit 10 to 2, 468 Loudoun Road. Just be advised, the male left location and the caller... The caller's going to stop by the station later. You can disregard me. Negative, standby. I can attempt to find one.
1: Appreciate 417. Thank you.
2: 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No apparent issues. I'll be clear.
3: 4155, you're clear at 1450. Unit for the town of Greenfield for a bull in the roadway. Young Road at Boy Haven.
2: 4155 is their plan. I'll be alright.
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0: That's affirmative. It's going to be coming back to 41 Walworth Street. Just be advised, this vehicle has been called in several times and has been staying in the parking lot.
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0: Can you roll me EMS priority 2 for a 32-year-old female? She's pregnant, so just a general eval.
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0: solicitando. Of larceny, 549 Union Ave. Caller's items taken from his boat this morning, and there is video footage. It's going to be, correction, the boat is docked at the marina on the side of Lago.
1: Seven arriving.
2: 1453.

0: Lake Ambulance with Rexford Fire, Burnt Hills and EPA, Jonesville Rescue. A motor vehicle accident, one for evaluation, in front of number 7, Ashdown Road, back and forth, 14-54.
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4: 13-year-old out of control, trying to punch his sister and mother. The CPS workers pushed outside waiting for police. 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
5: Copy, I'm familiar. 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
4: 14-55.
6: 33 County, I'll start.
7: 478 County, I'll start from Wilton Station.
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8: Walmart
4: probably
8: on
4: closer.
8: Route 9. They'll be in the parking lot. 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
4: 4345.
8: Black Daytona, New York John, Paul John, 3958. The caller went to park near it and found the window smashed in. There is glass on the ground near the vehicle and on the seat. It was done recently.
4: Road. 13-year-old Andrew Johnson out of control in the residence trying to punch his sister and mother. There's a CPS worker who's the caller outside. Police.
6: 4340 for 11.
4: 311.
6: I'll find out. That other detail.
4: Received.
1: Control 2153.
8: On scene.
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6: 33 copies.
7: 4178, Johnny, I copy.
4: 1456.
6: All right, 32. 32. I checked the area at Denny's in Hannaford. The vehicle's no longer in the area.
0: 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In front of 7 Ashdown Road, the one patient for evaluation. 1457, TAC 4.
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0: I copied. You're in front of.
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6: 516 from Rexford Base on 10-4.
1: Gunsells ambulance 904 in route, and arrive in Gunsells Hospital 1506.
6: Yeah, you got a little South Hard Hill, you just coming down?
0: Yes, go ahead. Yeah, we are calm at this time, just trying to talk to him, figure out what's going on.
3: Received
0: 1506.
3: 33
0: County, I'm in the area.
3: 4133-1506.
0: 449
3: Shores West.
0: Here.
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2: 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I will be off at the Wolf Station to follow up soon.
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4: West 711 EMS Control. 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
3: In round control.
4: West Gonzales is going to be on 711 with the Gonzales Hospital, 1508.

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0: 11.5, I'm going to show this unit of service.
1: 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Property damage crash, Route 146 between Fair Lane and Glen River.
4: Twelve five two, transporting one patient to Saratoga.
5: 1511.
6: It's 146. I can handle.
1: Property damage crash, Route 146 between Fairway Lane and Glen River. VA, a Mazda and a Subaru left out of traffic.
6: Receiving route.
1: 11.

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0: 16 or 17 years old. Fireworks in back. They're both on scooters headed towards the Market 32. One black male is in all black. One's wearing a gray sweatshirt and blue do-rag and black scooters.
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3: 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Finishing the report from the last call.
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2: Can you also run New York, Mary Adam Paul, 3777?
0: 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So
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0: Ending same as starting.
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6: 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Building P is in Paul, cross streets of Freeburn Road. 78-year-old male, ground level fall, not injured. 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Fire control clear at 1521.

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0: 45 County, I had negative contact with those two males. I'll be out on target.
1: Yeah, court is on 572.
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0: Yes, sir.
1: Building is room 1524, the one Charlie responds, 400 Church Street, room E, Edwards 222, at home of the Good Shepherd, for an 86-year-old female experiencing confusion, all three levels of consciousness.

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3: 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I'm a scene reporting sufficient manpower at 1527.
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0: unfortunate to die times two. New York, Lincoln fan, 5860. New York, Lincoln Mayor Robert, 296.
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0: 3 sharps as much. Female on board, highly combative, en route to Sarasota Hospital, 941. Target mileage 56267 and 78 will be following.
1: Proceed all the way to Sarasota Hospital, not as well.
2: Her phone number. She's showing 14 Fenton Drive. I can recontact the caller to verify.
3: 10-4.
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0: I'm clearing the level back them up. 1530.
6: Yeah, sir. Two G 54, I've got nothing showing here. I'll go over to Smith Bridge.
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5: we'll be in route to Smith Bridge Road.
7: Racing 1531. Speedway, we're starting patrols also. Some sort of family dispute in the area. 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
2: 242-14. I spoke with the caller. She is confirming it is 14 Benton Drive. 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
9: Saratoga Hospital, E551 is clear mobile.
10: S653 transporting Saratoga 551 at clear 1536.
11: Waiting for the northbound exit test to wrap us up.
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2: County units available for the town of Half Moon, a driving complaint. Route 9 and Stone Quarry Road. The older black BMW, last seen southbound on Route 9, high rate of speed.
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1: 2G19 Cali, I'm out. 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
2: 3 out.
3: I'm clear. Negative contact.
4: 339, port over. 1538. Whatever, 339. I'll be clear from last in service.
1: Castle Avenue in South Street. Call reporting a Hispanic male wearing jeans and black shirt, waving down drivers and yelling at them. Carrying a skateboard, caller was a passerby.
4: Go ahead. There's a Gulip Coban here in the lobby. Apparently you handled an accident for him.
1: 1539.
4: To get some information on the accident report.
1: EMS 1953.
2: 1953.
4: 1539.
1: All right, get here to the hospital.
2: 1539.

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1: 4315, I'm clear.
0: 1540.
2: Go for 5-4.
3: Name and number.
2: Copy.
4: 1572.
5: Is that an
6: in- for primary court.
4: Yeah,

0: Negative. My apologies. We start mutually.
1: 15-42.
0: We're on fifth call with four units.
1: Appreciate you. Fifth call. Update that. 15-41.
2: ERS 3851.
1: 3851.
2: Clear Saratoga back up.
1: 41.
3: Yelling at them. Carrying a skateboard. Caller with a passerby.
2: Copy. I'll bowl the area.
3: 41.

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0: 4136 shares.
1: Sure.
0: I'm clear. State police is all set. You can send me my dialysis transport.
1: 15.
2: EMS 3854.
3: 3854.
2: We'll be en route to Glitch Park from Italy.
3: 1543.
4: What entrance were they coming into? The ambulance entrance?
1: Firm.
4: Yeah.
1: 1543.
0: For 145, Sheriff, dispatcher.
1: Sheriff, sure.
0: Target is declining prosecution. I'll be clear.
1: Rescue 1543.
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6: Dispatcher 9.
1: Park.
6: I'll be around.
1: 1543, report of a tanker truck smoking.
6: Did they say what they're carrying?
1: Negative, the caller was on passerby.
6: Copy that.
3: Four, 118, Sheriff's Dispatch.
1: Sure.
3: I'm clear with tracks. You can send me the 1615 transport.
1: 1544.
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0: So West Control is going to be on 710 on scene 1548.
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3: Sheriff's
1: 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I'll be in the Wilton Station on the admin momentarily.
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1: We had a white pickup truck. 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
4: Dash 551.
1: Very harsh.
4: Back in Sichuan.
1: Second quarter, 15 buses. The second caller, I believe there should be a 2020 BMW in the color green involved as well.

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0: 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Page received.
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1: Racing patrols are also en route.
2: 15. It's for a 14-year-old who's attending to harm himself. Apparently he was on a school bus returning to the garage. We're on a 911 call with the 14-year-old and the monitor that's on the school bus.
6: Last name, Yankee Edward Zebra Zebra Ida. First name, Charles. 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
0: 4220.
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2: Four quarters.
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8: I'm going to be clear.
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4: 2752, Party 1. Trombley Residence 1900. Sanford Ridge Road. Between Chestnut Ridge and the County Line Road. 68-year-old female is conscious, alert, breathing. Sudden onset head pain 1 hour ago. Heart palpitations was at the ER this morning for

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3: 529 just cleared the crash on Elm Street.
2: Here. If you could start for the area of Loose Lane and
4: Nine people
2: Street.
4: Lost 10 to Connecticut, 3117 Adam.
2: Noah Burnham's the caller. Reporting an adult male threw a lit cigarette at the caller and his friends. Also hit a small child in the eye with it. Still gathering further.
3: Gracie, can you move the crosses again?
2: It's going to be the area of Loose Lane and Hastings Street.

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1: Very soon.
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0: 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Apparently a confrontation. 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
0: 10-4. Just sign me a case. 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
1: EMS 5853.
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2: 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Meet a patrol there as a 14-year-old male, evaluation of a possible eye injury.
1: 2D61, the disturbance, 31 West Street, the back apartment. 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She's pushing a caller. 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It's an Eric Cooper subject, 32 years old. He is a TBI patient.
2: Evaluation of a possible eye injury. 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
2: We're back in with Army.
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5: in
6: with Army, 1614. 4, of course. 944. 911, you enter the town of Wilson, an active domestic. 7 Kempton Place, apartment 7.
7: Damage that occurred approximately an hour ago. The caller believes their vehicle was struck while they were out and about today. If you want to 1021 for further.
8: 10 for

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7: 2752. 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

0: 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Zone 1, leisurely close to Park, Bravo response. 29 Siddeley Road, apartment 132 for medical arm. 1972 will be en route as well. 1617.
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6: 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Could you start for Quaker Road? Caller was passing through Quaker and Bay, following a log truck operating recklessly. Apparently was falling too close and slamming on its brakes. Give a plate of New York registration 67806 North George. Vehicle's heading eastbound on Quaker towards Walmart.
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1: Next to him. The caller was concerned for what's inside the bag.
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3: 782. I saw Harold Thomas earlier matching up the description of it that way.
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0: 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We're at the nursing home, 309 mm-hmm. 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
4: 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We're at number 9.
2: Reporting a trespass that just occurred. A male and female were seen standing outside of a residence. Female entered through the back door, ran upstairs, and then took off in a gray SUV. She believes she may know who it was. She was home at the time, thought it was her daughter, but her daughter's on her way home now.

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4: County 2D61, that's going to be 154 North Main Street, mechanical.
1: Bird EMS, acknowledging 499 at rooms 283 to the room 1629.
3: Shea Bell, both back in, 1630.
1: EMS control.
5: EMS 1357.
0: EMS.
5: 1957, back in service.
3: 1630. Is a Eric Cooper subject. The state police are 2G61 is in route.
1: In the area.
4: Receive. What are they going there for?
1: Receive 541-163.
3: A disturbance with the Eric Cooper subject wearing black shorts. Wearing a black shirt, gray shorts. The sister has him at 54 North Main Street.
4: Four two will handle South Mid for now. He appears to secure.
3: 4344 to 54, 154 North Main Street.
4: Four 344. Just to give you a background, it all happened up in Stillwater on West Street. He's with our PLS. He took off and he's passing the mechanical library. I believe 2G6 runs off with him. Where's he?

0: 561 County, speaking with the caller now. It's going to be a heavy set, blonde haired male, name of Eric.
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2: 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Can you file check Dane Hill, please?
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0: 51. It was Olivia Alonso. Last four of her phone number, 1519.
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3: D61 County. 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The caller is not there. It's their sister. We're going to head over to West, see if we can get a understand what happened.
0: Copy. I'm going to 31 West Street. 4344, copy.
4: I'm going to be off on multiple subjects at the top of Congress Hill. If you could start me an additional.
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0: EMS. Craving on EMS. 1635.
1: Can you repeat? I could not copy.
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0: 1636.
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2: 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I'm going to be off here. 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
2: Me too.
3: Francis was issued paperwork. Moved along. Units lieutenant.
2: Super.

0: turns into missing global adult. Apparently, it's probably
1: for your own female in the shape and all this.
0: If you lane yesterday, if you have anyone working with that, they can respond.
1: Grand William S.C. 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
2: Bird check. The female Norma is going to be waiting in the waiting room. Upper.
1: 2754 AMS.
3: Very well.
2: We're going to
1: start that way with Frankel.
2: 2754
1: en route to Glens Falls, Priority
4: 2. 2G61, can you repeat where you're headed? 754 en route Glens Falls, 1649. 344, Freeland. I'm off at 2G61. Advise, we're going over to Sub King on Park Avenue and that the Eric subject has been hostile per family.
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4: Alright, say party 2BLS, 433 Gilbert Hollow Road, cross the Nichols Lane and Connedy, back pick up in the driveway, 74-year-old female, consular breathing air infection, general.
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0: 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Clear yourself, name the DIR file. Is there a pending call?
1: -4342. 4344 is out at 110 Park Avenue with 2G61, attempting to locate that subject.
0: Proceed, you can join out.
2: Right, 311. Could you start EMS in this direction? Negative contact in the area of something. Probably bowling there.
3: 37-year-old female. 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
4: 1655. There is also an OP between the two parties.
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5: 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Evaluation from a domestic.
2: 4184 County.
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5: 572-1650.
1: Arrowhead Road. Party is his way. Caller's advising the fire alarm went off and then turned off on its own. No smoke or fire scene. The caller was advised to wait outside.
5: 4-0-3.
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5: 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He is diaphoretic.
1: Second house. Second Hill, 1651.
9: Land 4.
6: Pursuit, I was going to send you a lecture if you need it. 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
9: 12 years old is being harassed on social media. 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
1: 5-2-0,
9: already. 2655.
1: EMS control. Receive a residential fire alarm 18, Arrowhead Road, Urban View is in place. The first party caller rising the fire alarm went off and then turned off on its own. 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
10: 2-3, I'm just coming into the village.
11: The original caller, Dara, was on the phone advising she's being told to move into file a separate report. Is that what has been advised to her?
12: Tryon County, I'm going to landline.
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11: Thank you.
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5: ...54 Western Avenue. Caller is a Heather Langworthy, starting an accident that occurred on Tuesday, looking for assistance with her accident report. State she doesn't understand how to do the rest of it. 132.
8: 484. Dispatch on MRD. 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
0: You can send me that area check, Clifton Park Road and Route 9. I'm going to start bullowing southbound on 9 from Ushers.
1: Parisi, 1711.
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1: Tower Tata, can you stay patrol?
0: Holding leadership right in the med room. 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
2: Receive.
1: Check on the operator of a box truck, color black, the gas pump of the Cumberland Farms, State Route 196 and Burgoyne Avenue.
0: On a female named Jennifer, her mother called in stating she was
1: approximately 10 minutes.
0: She did not. She also tried contacting her today and was unable to maintain contact with her. We do have history of domestics between Jennifer and her husband.
3: Six four. 20 copies. Should be en route from the range.
4: 582. Negative for anything at the hospital. I can handle that for 20.
1: 1-17-1713.
0: 10-4, 20 degrees in disregard.
3: 3-8-7-4.
0: Okay.
4: 82. We can close out the crash for now.
0: 10-4.
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3: There you go. State Route 9 and Marietta Mountain Road. Near the entrance of the Smoke Rise campground. The caller reporting phone lines hanging low over the roadway. Stated normal traffic is able to pass under them.
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3: Negative. 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
3: 17-19.
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2: 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Caller's not on scene with her and was unsure if the door was unlocked. We have PDM route as well.
7: Here's it.
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0: 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Go. I'll be off at 7 on it.
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1: Sorry, medical assist, 28 Walter Drive. 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A female was texting the caller. We have PD and route as well. The caller was unsure if the door was unlocked.
0: Appreciate it.
5: We'll
3: update you just at 1921. Intoxication. The caller from 22 Cambridge invited the male from 61 County Route 75, threatened to stab him with a fork.
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0: Impending.
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6: Let them know we're going to have one for rain if they don't have any yet.
1: A caller who contacted 911 advising the alarm to went off and then turned off on its own again. No sign of fire.
2: Or fire too.
0: Go ahead. I'm on the other side of town right now. I can respond in a minute if you need me to.
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6: Two seven six two G 61. 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

0: 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I can't copy you.
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2: Nine, Crescent Petty's Road and Pack Forest Road. A caller reporting a vehicle fire on the property.
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0: Fire department
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0: Few calls on it said.
3: 416 School Drive, Clifton Park Center. 3G32, Ushers Road 87 Overpass. 2G34, 87 Southbound, Exit 9.
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0: 2.
4: 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Caller reporting 2 dogs in the roadway, both brown labs, causing a traffic issue.
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0: EMS Controls, Johnsburg, Johnsburg, be on 757.
4: 2G32, 4156, 1739.
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5: Driving and clearing the 80.
8: EMS control for 745.
9: 745 responding, using cancel
1: Sorry.
8: Bolton. 745 responding and canceling Bolton at 1742.
4: Fire dispatch 5654.
5: Fire dispatch.
4: Transporting the ER.
5: Transporting 1743.
8: Warren County Fire Control repeating for Warrensburg Fire, respond 4653 State Route 9, crash at Pettis Road and Pack Forest Road for reported vehicle fire. Fire Control clear, 1743.

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2: 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A black Honda Accord was westbound of 197,
1: George,
2: all over the roadway.
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1: Recent. Is he still westbound?
2: 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Can you go with the phone number?
1: You can just keep me advised on
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2: 745 on scene at 1748.
1: Southbound Route 9, approaching the interstate.
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2: Where
1: 61 Sherman Way,
2: the caller is advising that they believe there are cable lines that are impeding traffic.
3: I'm going to start towards the driving.
4: 2004 Dodge Stratus, four-door color gray, Valager 97-2027 to a Joshua Singleton out of Whitehall. Your operator is showing a status of eligible, showing a non-class permit, expiring 2/24/2028 to an Elizabeth Perkins out of Benson, showing not on file, New York, negative 5.
0: 51.
5: You headed northbound, correct, to make that traffic stop. You had a 4128. All right.
6: Negative, I'm left.
5: We're just approaching the Hudson River bridges in Warren County.
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1: Notified. Appreciate it. Do you have an ETA? 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Appreciate
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2: 01.

0: star for the interstate. It's going to be 87 southbound. They just passed exit 19. My car got off the interstate. She was reporting there was a tractor trailer. It appeared that the wheel was on fire. It was spreading up to the trailer part. Single call me at this point.
1: 558, we just got on south of exit 20.
0: Receive 558. Got to see if the south and middle post cars are available too.
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0: Headquarters on 2G51.
2: I'm with the middle, or correction, the north car. Where's that call? We're just clearing a stop at exit 18.
0: You should be right around there. It's going to be 87 southbound, last seen passing south of exit 19.
2: Yeah. And the vehicle's still moving?
0: It was, correct.
2: Recent, we'll bowl from U-turn here between...
0: Let's copy 18-02.
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4: 2G51, I already cleared last.
0: 18-02. I took an additional call stating the vehicle was on the right-hand shoulder just north, southbound, before exit 19.
1: 558 receives, we're on scene. We have a working fire underneath the trailer.
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0: fire is spawn. ID-7 southbound, just north of exit 19. Patrols out with a tractor trailer fire. Purgatory repeating for Queen Tour Central Fire. Respond ID-7 southbound, north of exit 19. Patrols on scene with a tractor trailer fire. Fire control 1804.
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0: 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Clear on time, it's the alarm and wind. Queensbury Central, car 215, responding 1805.

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3: 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Can you give me an update? Is it before the turnaround or I gotta go live up to 20?
2: I think Billy was talking about taking the turnaround.
4: Morgan Fire Control, Pina for Queensbury Central Fire Respond. Interstate 87 southbound, just north of exit 19. A tractor trailer fire. Car 28 on scene, confirming smoke showing. Fire Control 1808.

0: Corp.
1: I believe it's north of exit 19 in the southbound lane.
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0: It's coming.
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4: 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I'll go up by the scene.
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4: 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Copy.
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2: 10-4.
4: 8484. I'll be in route to 168 North Williams. Those are one all. Attempt to serve. Let you know I'm out.
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0: Copy. I can turn around. I'll be in route 15th row.
2: A male and female physical fight in the backyard. No weapons seen. The female is hitting the male. Female is intoxicated.
10: What is that address? 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
2: 2G13, 15 Ferrone Drive, Town of Malta.
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0: Stand by West Glens Falls, emergency.
3: County.
4: I'm going to unlock the side door here. I'm going to make an entry. What did you say the other alarm was?
0: It's from Burns to the right arm.
3: He's on office number 6 door for the alarm.
4: Second doorway that had an alarm go off as well.
0: On I-7 southbound near exit 19. Original report of a tractor trailer fire. Fire department on the scene now requesting EMS. A 40-year-old female. Evaluations from Burns to the right arm. Fire control 1817.
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0: West Glens Falls, Realm 713, responding 1817.
6: Chief, Manpower Town is 1. Would you like 117 for
3: county? County number 1, unit for the town of Falls in an unknown crash. 801 Route 67, D. Stewart.
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9: Zero 01 State Route 67, the Stewart's East Line.
5: Middle lane, southbound, just below that U-turn. Where do you want me?

0: 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If there's no other units available, I can start that way from SP Clifton Park.
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0: Confirming this is 801 State Route 67.
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0: Copy, I'll be in route.
1: 1819.
3: I believe I heard correctly. Minor burns for the patient. You want us to come exit 20 and then come south?
2: Copy on the minor
1: burns. Negative. No one has arrived yet.
2: Grab the U-turn just north of 19 and come back south. If you would, pause, park past the scene. We'll send your patient over to you. Evaluation only. Minor burns to the right arm.
3: 713, copy. Thank you.
1: 1820.

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1: 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Clear, Galway, County Court.
0: And we lock up 1820. I'm company.
2: Appreciate it.
3: Have overpass near Nelson for a welfare check on the mail. He was standing on the overpass leaning the guardrail. There's no description for him. He's there alone. How far was that in the north?
4: Arriving
3: in
4: position.
5: Pitching copies.
0: Arriving. 1821.
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0: Four and three count. 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
5: Copy. Thank you.

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1: EMS control zone, force control zone, beyond 713.
2: 713 is arriving in the northwest.
0: You're doing Elbert. Same destination.
1: So West Control Zone, beyond 713 arriving. 1822.
3: Crash with no unit. 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
0: Crazy, yeah.
3: 1823. Alarm company recalled advised someone's there working on that system.
0: Crazy.
4: Going to be a neighbor from 15 Perone Drive.
5: Copy. 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

0: 1830. First 30 Marine Rescue. Was unsure if they have PFDs. They appear to be in some kind of distress.
1: 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What's the location?
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5: When my name gets birth, that seems to be Riccio, Robert, Ida, Charles, Charles, Ida, Ocean, Kristen, Olivia, Ocean, Lincoln, Young, Victor, Ida, Adam, Kristen, middle initial R, and Robert, 11707.

0: Atlantic to a Trevor Hart out of Fairhaven. The operator is showing a status of a license expiring 10/26/2029 to a Jason Reed out of Fairhaven. In New York, he is showing...
1: Can 911 hang up? 50
0: no
1: Front
0: New York
1: Street.
0: License.
1: No voice contact, no answer on recall.
0: Expired. Shows no expiration. Negative file.
1: 1832.
2: TG 54, the target, a shoplifting in progress. A white female, heavy set, dark hair, pushing a stroller and carrying a large purple bag, has exited out towards the mall, headed towards 99 with items in her bag.
1: Olivia is coming back with a valid CID. Negative files, negative OPs.
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1: Second CID is coming back valid to a Brendan Ojeda out of Franklin County, New York. Negative file, there is an OP in place protecting him from a Gregory Bleakley. It's full stay away.
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1: 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Thank you.
8: Southbound 12580, Warren County Fire Control.
6: Fire control's on for 580.
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4: Received 1840.
10: At this point, you're the only marine apparatus responding. Do you have a preference on where apparatus from other agencies responds to?
11: 1682, just be advised. I'm going to have north and south phone traffic sitting on for a moment until you get this loaded.
10: Control to 297.
12: I was sorry you leave in Bravo Dorm.
10: Go down to Green Island. I don't see anything closer as far as putting in. But Beachwood is the last known location for the two subjects as far as a response point from on land.
13: Yeah.
1: 1351, show us driving Saratoga.
13: 1842.
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15: We'll be clear.
0: Mark any back control beating for Bolton Fire. Area Beachwood Drive and Cherry Ave offshore. The two paddle boarders reported possibly in distress. Unknown PFDs. Fire control clear at 1842.
6: Two car 237, 1842.
16: Rescue 134 at the fire control.
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9: 497 County, I'll be clear and founded.
10: 1843.
6: 134 responding 1843. Our responding fire and EMS units to the dive incident in Bolton. Car 237 reporting fireboat 2 to respond to the shoreline. All other water apparatus that needs to launch go to Green Island. 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Fire control 1843. EMS control is control 711. 711's en route to Albany. 1843. 736 EMS control. EMS control is on for Bonneville on 736.
16: 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We're getting on Fireboat 1.
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6: 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She was pinging her daughter's phone, and that was the closest area was Beachwood Drive and Cherry Ave.
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1: Four 156 Ashdown Road, 146A.
2: 284, 87 southbound, exit 9.
3: 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Property demonstration 309 Road, by Miss Runaway, located on the shoulder of the most eastern entrance.
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3: Arriving Green Island, sir.
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2: A call of a female sitting outside of a vehicle on the side of the road on 149. There was a white SUV, appeared to be crying. There was another subject inside the vehicle causing a traffic backup. However, the caller was not positive where it was located. They were traveling west on 149 from the village.
3: Five, six, five, four,
4: Yeah, 2.
5: Yeah, 5, 6, 5, 4. I'm showing you can't find any
0: 253. Go ahead, fire police 1.
3: Fire police to clear the scene.
0: Copy, audience are clear, thank you.
6: The mother sitting. The phone is now plotting in the water near Braley Point Road. She also did make voice contact with her daughter, Lindsay. They were making their way back towards Bolton Beach. We have still not made voice contact with Lindsay.
7: Accidental, we're clear, mobile to GVW for fuel.
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7: 4175,
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2: We're not sure. They're not from the area. They
7: Austin,
2: weren't even sure what county they were
7: 201
2: in.
7: 201 Church Avenue, the McDonald. A
0: car
7: white male, 40, gray shirt, blue jeans, slamming his chest. Lots of yelling, callers, passerby.
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5: 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Very special, 5654.
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3: 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Is there anything pending?
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0: We're fireball 1.
7: 8, 4, 4, 5 at 1855.
0: 237, the caller just called back. He stated the females are almost to Bolton Beach.
7: What is your name?
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0: Did this come off minute 348?
1: At 1547.
0: So there's driving complaints from 347, you said?
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1: Confirm.
0: We had any other calls on this?
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1: 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We're going to do some diving.
4: 1903.
5: Yeah, it's flashing quick on the signal too, so thank you.
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6: 1251's around in Saratoga.
4: 1904. Sheriff's Dispatch, 483.
7: I'll be off Fort Hardy Park with the complainant.
4: 1904.

0: You met Victor 5-1. Victor 5-1, show us clear, Sir Delvin.
1: 19-04.
2: Whatever, 315. I'm 149 in Hadlock Pond. Is he... east or west of Hadlock Pond, south of him? West of Hadlock Pond. Copy, thanks. 19-05.

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3: Ten four. Just be advised that the caller's not on scene. She's seeing this on her Ring camera as she's grocery shopping. She states that the person is suspicious because they're soliciting with a clipboard.
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2: For anything specific?
1: Yeah, who lives here? Nobody's home. Three cars in the parking in the driveway. I have no plates.
0: 17 in the area.
2: I believe there's history. Let me confirm.

0: 1957 EMS. Sir, we have arrived at Albany Med Keys.
1: Dresden, Hewlett's Landing, Whitehall, Putnam, and Skeensboro EMS. A reported structure fire, 925 Pike Brook Road in Dresden. Cause reporting an electrical fire within the basement, believed to be out.

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0: Show that's closed, assistance rendered, and I'll be in route to Second Avenue Road.
2: Fire control for Dresden, Hewlett's Landing, Whitehall, Putnam, Skeensboro EMS, a reported structure fire 925 Pikebrook Road in Dresden. A reported electrical fire in the basement, the homeowner attempted to extinguish.
3: 1911.
2: Evacuated Dresden, all units to the scene, Hewlett's Landing, one engine to the fill site, one tanker to the scene. 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One engine to the scene, and one engine rescue to the Dresden station for standby. Skeensboro EMS, two ambulances to the scene.
4: Car 2404, responding 1902.
3: 1782. I'll be off with one Stratton at Lincoln.
4: Thing at 10341.
3: Returns
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4: EMS 95. Control EMS, acknowledging 428 to the room, 647 at the room.
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5: West Gonzales Fire, first responders. It's on the Gonzales Center, 152 Upper Sherman Avenue. West 43B as in boy, an 85-year-old female, ground level fall with a possible head injury. A priority 1 BLS response.

0: County Fire Control, feeding for West Glens Falls, emergency West Glens Falls Fire, first responders. It's on the Glens Falls Center, number 152 Upper Sherman Avenue, west, number 43B as in boy, an 85-year-old female, ground level fall with a possible head injury. Hey, Party 1, be also response, Fire Control 1916. EMS control's on for West Glens Falls, and we're on 713.
1: 13, your insurance is that?
2: En route.
0: Yeah. We see West Glens Falls, and we're on 713, responding at 1916.
3: Fire service 1916.
1: Someone else being route.
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0: body
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0: pain 4133.
1: 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The second vehicle that hit it drove off.
2: Receive 1917.
0: 1917.

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1: I'll be clear. That vehicle's on the hook. Clear jets.
2: Okay.
0: For a check on Pearl. It's going to be the Green Residence. Caller's at Kimberly Vehicle. She's calling from 7 Cherry Street. Reporting that she can hear a young female, possibly between the ages of 5 and 6, being assaulted by a young black juvenile that lives at that residence. She says that the parents are home, and she's concerned for the children's welfare.
3: Mouse controls on for West Gun Falls, NV on 713.
0: Arriving.
3: I see West Gun Falls, NV on 713 arriving. 1919.
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10: You started another blotter, South Franklin, at Grand. We had a disabled vehicle. New York, Dado, when you're ready.
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10: 1924. Michael, George, Sam, 6184.
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0: 736 is responding.
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0: 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I was unaware that I was re-signed it.
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0: If you could just send it to my email, the caller's number, I'll contact them.
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1: Mass Control, Guanfall, West Guanfall, is going to be on
0: 713. Can you show us en route to Guanfall, please?
1: Christy, West Guanfall is going to be on 713, en route to Guanfall's Hospital, at 1932.
2: Clear the tracks. Here's been removed from the roadway. It's located in front of the listed address. Go to left, State Highway.
3: Received, 1932.
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1: Mass Control's on for Bolt Navy on 736.
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1: 10-4 Marion and Excelsior.
2: For downs, we're going to be on 757. 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
3: 12-82. I have full for Michael Allen if you need it. Going to be out of Nevada. Last name, Allen, Adam, Lincoln, Lincoln, Edward, Nora. First name, Michael, common spelling. Middle initial, L, Lincoln. Date of birth,
1: 8-17-1977.
0: 10-4.
1: 3-2-19. If you could back up 14 at Marion and Excelsior on his traffic stop.
0: 10-4. 1 by name and date of birth, and I have 1 by name, unknown name and date of birth.
1: Go ahead.
0: First one's going to be a last name of Marzing, Mary, Adam, Robert, Sam, Ida, Nora, George. First name's going to be Haley, Henry, Adam, Yankee, Lincoln, Edward, Edward. Middle initial is going to be B as in boy, 73110. Can we wait for a second? Last name's going to be Hurlbutt, Henry Union Robert, Lincoln Boy, Union Robert Tom. First name's going to be Nevaeh, Nora Adam, Victor, correction, Nora Edward Victor Adam, Edward Henry. Middle initial will be R's and Robert, unknown date of birth.
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3: 572, station one. Was just chased by an Andre LaPlante and a Juno Blair with a knife. Unsure of where Andre and Juno are, they may be at 36 Lydia. Heidi and her daughter headed back to 37 East Street.
2: We're en route.
0: 1941 at the 2 Bravo Medical Office. 30 Jefferson Terrace, apartment 106. 75-year-old male fallen with a head strike.
1: Unknown direction of travel. All parties are separated.
2: Copy.
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1: 572-1941.

0: bus arriving at Woodland. Clear the candidate. You can send me 671.
1: Okay, what do you think?

0: able to inquire if a Cameron Taylor is involved in this incident. We're taking complaints now down on Lydia Street involving him with an active disturbance.
1: Female passenger in the vehicle has a file 5, one out of Colony, the other out of State Police Brunswick. If you could
0: receiver
1: contact
0: ECQ, either if I can divert 2215 to
1: let me know when you're ready for
0: Lydia's.
1: Her name neighbor.
0: Receive 2215 if units can divert 39 Lydia Street for an active disturbance with multiple parties involved and a Cameron Taylor.
1: That's 1971-1959, our back in service patient.
2: I also
1: on there.
2: Received an additional call from a Walter Thatcher, subject in room 205C Charles. He stated another 13-year-old male assaulted his nephew in Atticus Martin. He is available in that apartment for an interview.
3: Where is he?
4: Fish Drive 4177. 4177. Stand by.
1: Back in from all the men.
5: 34.
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0: 5 and City of Saratoga Springs currently have them on a welfare check. Congress had grant. I'll see if that's where they're going to continue to sit with them. You know, the people.
1: Copy. I'll start towards Congressman Grant.
2: GMS 1972.
3: We're arriving.
2: Arriving 1947. Sheriff's Dispatch 479.
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5: Headquarters 548, your staff.
0: 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They're going to continue to sit on Congress to be at Grand Avenue.
5: 1947.
1: Wilmington, copy. Grand Avenue.

0: 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Do you have charges on her?
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1: 1952.

So you could check the area of 2380 Ridge Road, cross of Barthol Lane and Hannaford Road. Again, it's an Apple Watch crash notification. I was able to hear a male speaking in the background. However, he was unable to hear me. The line went silent and the caller disconnected. I'm unable to call back. Five, four, five, and 1952.

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1: 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I'm going to be out with 27.

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4: We're back in service, back in district from Albany, Med Pete.
5: 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Matt, I see that with the Warrens is now in custody as well.
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0: 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We're waiting to hear from Brunswick.
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0: first. It's of Destiny Brown reporting that a Gabby Ross is operating a blue Subaru and continues to drive by her apartment. She's concerned due to the loud exhaust on said Subaru waking her child up.
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